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0: It's the Weekend Throwdown. I'm Jagger with the latest hit from Jason Derulo.
1: And you know, as somebody who spent a lot of time with him, Jagger, I think you won't find this hard to believe.
0: What's that?
1: He recently revealed in an interview that he actually wrote the majority of the song's lyrics while sweating it out on a Stairmaster at the Standard 24-Hour Fitness.
0: Probably because he's on the road and he had to go somewhere to work out.
1: I mean, we do have them here, but yeah.
0: Here's Jason Derulo and Sexy For Me on the Weekend Throwdown.
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0: right on. I'm Jagger and Ginger. I know she is one of your favorites right now. It's Gracie Abrams with her latest song.
1: And I like her even more now because I found out she played varsity softball and soccer and was an aggressive player and managed to break both her wrists playing soccer. Now, this is where our similarities end a tiny bit.
0: Why?
1: Well, because I didn't break my wrist, but I kind of broke someone else's leg.
0: Uh-oh.
1: By mistake. And I'm Rita, I'm still very, very, very sorry. We kicked the ball at the same time.
0: Oh my goodness. Here's Gracie Abrams and Hit the Wall. Not Hit the Ball, Hit the Wall.
1: Or the leg.
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30: It is Masters of the Universe, starring Nicholas Galitzin and Camila Mendez, to name a few. Ginger, tell us more about it.
31: After being separated for 15 years, the Sword of Power leads Prince Adam back to Eternia, where he discovers his home shattered under the fiendish rule of Skeletor. To save his family and his world, Adam must join forces with his closest allies, Teela and Duncan, Man-at-Arms, and embrace his true destiny as He-Man, the most powerful man in the universe. Here's a clip.
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30: Masters of the Universe is in theaters this weekend. 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

0: say.
1: It's the weekend throwdown. I'm Jagger. Hit us up on our socials anytime. We'd love to play your song here on the show at WKND Throwdown. What's up, Ginger?
2: Well, this one's coming in from at Ashley C32, listening to us on Party 105 in Long Island, New York. And she would love us to play Tame Impala and Jenny with Dracula on the weekend throwdown.

0: get to the weird, wacky story of the week, we have new music here from Akon.
1: And although your previous break about his Guinness World Record was cool, the why is even cooler.
0: So what is the why?
1: So he outsmarted the traditional music industry in the 2000s when he recognized that a 15-second ringtone cost $4.99, while the full 4-minute single sold for $1.99. So he intentionally tailored his songs to make ringtones.
0: Oh my goodness.
1: And that is how he built the empire.
0: So Akon's a genius.
1: Yeah, kind of.
0: And I love the fact that his new song is called Ringtone. It's almost like a nod to

0: That is Akon. His latest song is called Ringtone. It's the weekend. Throw down time now for your weird, wacky story of the week, Ginger.
1: Okay, so we all know that senior pranks are a rite of passage for teenagers.
0: That's true.
1: But sometimes they get them in trouble, and sometimes they're even illegal. And other times, plans fall apart before they can even happen. But the class of 2026 at one North Carolina high school managed to pull an epic senior prank on their principal, and he never even saw it coming.
0: No way.
1: Yes. So last Wednesday, the last day seniors would be on campus at Northwest Guilford High School, 56 of them showed up at Principal Dr. Brian Muller's house at 5 a.m.
0: Oh, no.
1: They snuck inside and gave him a wake-up call that he'll never forget, blasting Pomp and Circumstance, followed by Justin Bieber.
0: Oh, no.
1: Oh, my gosh, which song? Well, that got Muller up and out of bed, where he found dozens of students in his living room.
0: Oh, my goodness.
1: I hope he had clothes on. Well, the principal's whole family was in on it. Okay, thank goodness. His son even gave the key to one of the seniors so they could get inside. Oh,
0: wow.
1: Someone might be getting grounded. But he wasn't even mad. Just surprised, calling it wholesome fun and kind of an honor to be included. Oh my gosh, I love him. He said the students wanted to have him to be a part of it to show appreciation for everything he's done for them. As one says, throughout the school year, he made everything easier. The principal's only complaint, honestly, I was disappointed we didn't have pancakes ready to go after they came in at 5:15 a.m. He said he told the class of 2027 next year they need to bring pancakes.
0: What a cool principal. What a cool principal.
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2: 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Throw down with Jagger.

0: the Weekend Throwdown. I'm Jagger. And Ginger, does Taman have a nickname?
1: He does. It's Magic Hands.
2: Why do they call him Magic Hands?
1: I think they could call us both that. It says because he loses or destroys almost everything he touches. Sound familiar?
2: Yep. Here's Taman in Long Way Home.

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0: 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Our operations manager is Rich O'Brien. Thanks, as always, to executive producer Flips, Ginger, Wendy Wild, Joe Rosati, associate producer Andrew, and Elsa the Wonder Pup. We're back with a new show for you next week right here on the Weekend Throwdown.

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2: Hi.
1: Hi, this is Peggy from St. Louis. I'm calling to send my oral expression to my love, Paul, in Pekin, Illinois.
2: All right, Peggy, what's your message to Paul tonight? What would you like to tell him?
1: I want him to know that I love him and that he's my everything and that I believe in us.
2: All right, Peggy, I got it. I believe in you, too, as well, for what it's worth. I get your calls every week. I know there's so much love there.
1: There's a lot of love. He's my everything.
2: I do have a question about St. Louis.
1: Yeah.
2: Have you been inside the arch? Have you been, like, up and around inside it?
1: Of course.
2: How is it?
1: It's amazing.
2: I always wanted to do it as a kid, but it always looks scary.
1: Oh, no. Well, I mean, a little bit. It can be intimidating because, you know, you feel that little bit of sway.
2: Yeah.
1: But it's beautiful, especially the right time of the year.
2: All right.
1: I'm going to do it.
2: Scenery. I'm going to do it, Peggy, because you said so.
1: Do it. It's a must.

0: know, I do believe that the universe works in mysterious ways. I believe that everything happens for a reason. I believe you're here tonight for a reason. So whether this is your very first time listening to the show, maybe you just stumbled upon this radio station for the first time, or you've been listening to Sunday Night Slow Jams for decades, I'm glad you're here tonight in this moment. Let's share it together with some great music and amazing conversation.
1: Hey, this is Maddie calling from Traverse City, Michigan. My oral expression goes out to Bird in Frankfurt. I just want to say that we love you, and through all the ups and downs, we're still family.
2: Hi, this is Isaac Guzman Solano Jr. from Southside, Tucson, Arizona. I would like to dedicate this oral expression to my wife, my lover, my lady, Dulce Medellin Hernandez Flores. I love you so much, babe. Yo te quiero mucho con todo mi corazón.
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4: This is Erica. I'm from Riviera Beach, Florida. This is going out to Raphael that works at the El Car Wash on Blue Heron. I just want to let you know you are a king and so, so handsome.
0: All right, there it is. Our phone number is 877-209-0631. 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
1: And we start in Covina, California tonight. Welcome to the show. Who's this?
2: Teresa Solo.
1: Hey, Teresa. And who's on your mind tonight?
2: To my husband, Junior Solo.
1: Okay. And what do you want to tell him?
2: I love you. Happy birthday. Happy late 21-year anniversary. Because you pissed me off that day. So, a few weeks late. He's right here. He's laughing. Did you say that? Because our anniversary was a...

0: 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Yeah, you said forever, now I drive alone past your street.
1: Yo, what up? It's Usher on Sunday Night Slow Jams with R-Dub. Yeah, man.

0: Welcome to Sunday Night Slow Jams. Tonight's show is heard across America and around the world, over 250 radio stations. Trying to bring the world together. Everything's so divisive, so divided. People yelling at each other all over social media. Family members not speaking anymore. Look, on Sunday night, can we put our political differences aside for just a few hours and enjoy some jams, some slow jams? Remember some special times? And maybe... let's have a civil conversation. Show some love. Drop some dedications. We call them oral expressions. I'll give you our phone number in about 30 seconds.
1: Hey, my name is Stephanie. Just calling out of Mitchell, South Dakota. Just want to do an oral expression to the love of my life, Tyson, in Florence, Colorado. I love you, baby, and always know I'm here thinking of you. I miss you, and I'm always in your corner, Daddy.
2: My name is Aaron. Springfield, Illinois. My message is for Tina. Just want to say I love you and listen to some good jams for us, baby.
3: Hi, this is Rosa for calling from San Jose, California, and I'd like to leave a message to my beautiful daughter, Celaya, and my lovely partner, pain in the butt, Mr.
4: Monica, Syracuse, New York, Nathaniel Jones. Good night, Daddy. I love you.
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2: This is Heather Ann Dyson in La Mesa, California. This is going out to Dwayne Wilson in Jamestown, California. Babe, I love you with all my heart. I want to apologize for my little meltdown on the phone. I wasn't getting my words out right, and I just pray you forgive me. Please call me, my love, so we can talk things out. I love you always.
3: Hey, this is Ashley Bogart. I'm calling from Vancouver, Washington. I want to send an oral expression apology to my husband, Zachariah Bogart, from Portland, Oregon. Baby, I love you so much. I'm so sorry I put you through so much stuff.
4: Hi, this is Barbara from Salisbury, Maryland. I would like to make an apology to Mark. 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

feel for you. So maybe we can make a we of me and you. 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

0: 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Of course, your name. Don't forget your location, your city and state. You can brag on your hometown a little bit and then pour your heart out and drop an oral expression just like this.
1: This is Brianna out of Sacramento, California. This is an oral expression for my man, Tyrell. Just want him to know how much I love and appreciate him, and I miss him, and I can't wait to see him again.
2: Yo, this is Tree Collins, straight out of West Texas, Plainview to be exact. I want to give an oral expression out to my baby, 9 years in the making, K-Weed and Diddy. Love you, boo.
3: Hey, this is Amy from North Conway, New Hampshire, going out to Tyler in Hudson, New Hampshire, who works at Hudson Lumber and FedEx in Hudson. And I just want to tell him it's great to know him, and I'm so glad he's my friend.
4: 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I am located in Las Vegas, Nevada, and this is my oral expression to Thomas. 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
1: Can I request a slow jam?
2: All right, who am I playing it for?
1: I'm playing it for my girl Rose, because she's so special to me.
2: Okay, and what's your name?
1: Andrew.
2: Andrew.
1: Call me Danger.
2: Danger. Okay, and where are you guys calling from?
1: Yeah. We're calling from Omaha, Nebraska, baby.
2: All right, man. I love that you guys are listening in Omaha tonight. It sounds like I heard Rose giggle. Is that Rose in the background?
1: Yes, it is.
2: All right. If it wasn't, I just got you in trouble, so I'm glad it was Rose giggling in the background.
1: They all know.
2: All right. Can I talk to Rose?
1: All right. Yeah.
3: Hello.
2: Rose, are you good tonight?
3: Yeah.
2: Okay, blink twice if you need help.
3: No, I don't need help.
2: I'm just playing.
1: Oh, I should.
2: I love both of you guys' vibes tonight. Thank you for listening along in Omaha. I appreciate you both so very much.
3: Yeah.
1: Yeah, that was awesome.
2: You guys have a good one. Enjoy the show.
3: All right, you too.
2: Take care.
3: Thank you. I swear.

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We'll start with Pam in Stockton, California for Johnny. Love you and I miss you, and I'll always be by your side forever and always. From Isabella to Kairos in Loveland, Texas, I love you and I'm thinking about you tonight. And from Shannon to Brandon in Omaha, Nebraska, I miss you so much and love you even more. 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Angel to Robert, who listened to us five nights a week in Odessa, Texas. Angel says, I'm listening right now and I love you and I miss you and you're on my mind. Tisha to Chemo in Lansing, Michigan, I love you even on our worst day. Carlethia to Trey in Lubbock, Texas, I'm sorry for everything. I miss you and I want to make things right. 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So nice to see a note from Misty and Mikey in Salem, Oregon. She's thinking about you and she loves you. Keisha to Dennis in Dayton, Ohio tonight. From Kaylin to Tabitha in Danville, Illinois. Alejandra's in Corona, California for Alejandro in Imperial, California. We'll say hello and good night to Athena and Shelby in Bement, Illinois. Thanks for coming through tonight. Our website is slowjams.com. 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We'll check the apology line and kick off another full hour of tonight's Sunday Night Slow Jams in just a few seconds. This hour is brought to you by Columbia Records, presenting Malcolm Todd, Earrings.

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2: What's up? This Ariel calling out of Long Beach, Texas. I want to apologize to Sonya Parker in Gatesville. Baby, I just want to say that I'm sorry for everything I've ever done to you.
3: My name is Archer. I'm from Anchorage, Alaska. My apology goes out to Michael Del Prior. Baby, I'm sorry. I love you. And I want you to come home super soon.
4: My name is CJ. I'm from Amarillo, Texas. I just want to apologize to Misty. My mom showed me that I was wrong because God put you in my life for a reason. And I didn't look at it that way, and I messed it up.

Hey, hey, what it do? It's your nephew, Baby Bash, on the Ultimate Slow Jam Show, the Sunday Night Slow Jams, with my boy R-Dub. Already, baby.

0: you're in the car tonight, we wish you safe travels. Special shout out to our Uber and Lyft drivers, our taxi, shuttle, and delivery drivers, our truckers, our first responders. Thank you for what you do tonight. We'll get right back into the music, right back into the Sunday night slow jams after we exchange some special dedications. We call them oral expressions.
1: Hi, my name is Des from New Iberia, Louisiana, and I'm sending an oral expression to my boyfriend, Xavier Andrews. I just want him to know that I love you so much, babe, and I can't wait for you to come home.
2: This is John from Delano, California. I want to send an oral expression to the love of my life, of Boom Mommy Victoria from Tulare. 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I love you.
3: Hi, this is Jessica from Anchorage, Alaska. I am trying to give an oral expression to Samu Samota. I love you with all my heart, and I'm proud to be with you. I love you.
4: Hello, my name is Cassisita from Tucson, Arizona. I'd like to give an oral expression to my husband, Rocky, baby face, and Kiki. Happy birthday, and I love you, and I wish I was there with you.
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1: 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I want to make an oral expression.
2: Okay. What's your name?
1: My name's Eloise.
2: Eloise? Hi. Where are you calling from?
1: Salinas, California.
2: Salinas, California. All right, Eloise, who's on your mind tonight? Who are you thinking about?
1: I want to make an oral expression to my kids, Xavier and Abigail, and my stepkids, Nola and Chloe.
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0: 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We receive over 10,000 oral expressions every Sunday night. 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So we appreciate your patience. We'll do our very best to squeeze as many people on the air as we can, including these online expressions. Through slowjams.com, from Tiana to RJ in Omaha, Nebraska, I love you from the depths of my soul. Eliseo to Veronica in Stockton, California, I'm thinking about you, and thank you for giving us another chance. I love you. Long distance love from Jamie in Tennessee, for Willie in Beaumont, Texas. Always and forever, it's you and me. Madison to Levi, Sepulpa, Oklahoma, I miss you so much and I can't wait to see you. Brian in Whisper in Anchorage, Alaska, listening to Slow Jams 5 nights a week on KFAT 92.9. Jennifer and Keyshawn also listen 5 nights a week in Lubbock, Texas, as do Crystal and Eric in Odessa, Texas. Samantha to George in Wiggins, Mississippi. From Tay in Chicago, for Zeke in Indian Springs, Nevada. Letta and Kalani in Las Cruces, New Mexico. And Trisha's in Tulsa, Oklahoma. For Beth in Huntington Beach, California. Okay, we have some unfinished business to take care of. We'll check the apology line, get to your oral expressions and your goodnight kisses. All that and much more. All happening next. Inside the fourth and final hour of Sunday Night Slow Jams.
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2: Hi, my name is Deshonda. I want to apologize to Ronald Mayfield in Phoenix, Arizona. I just want to say I'm sorry. You know, I haven't been the easiest person to love. Even when you were trying to work it out, I was just being so stubborn. I want to let you know that, you know, my family means the world to me. And if you will have me, just try it again.
3: This is Ruben from El Paso, Texas. I just want to let the whole world know I'm sorry, Gloria. What I did was wrong. I love you, baby. Please come back.
4: Hi, my name is Kimia. I'm calling out of Tucson, Arizona, and I really need to apologize to my boyfriend, Taylor. He and I have been together a while now, and I know that we've both done a lot of things to hurt each other, but recently I've hurt him pretty bad, and I'm really sorry, babe, if you're out there. I really want to tell you how much I love you, and if you're in for it, I'm in for it all the way.

0: Right, thanks for staying up late with us. 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
1: Hi, my name is Tarina. I'm calling from Modesto, California, and I just want to send this message to Channel Red, and I just want to tell him I love you so much. Good night.
2: This is Aaron Preto from Lubbock, Texas, and this goes out to Josephine Garcia in Littlefield, Texas. We may not be together anymore, but I'm still going to have so much love for you. Our bond is one that can never break.
3: Hi, this is Viciana Santos. I am from Tucson, Arizona, and I would like to leave a message for Rusty. Rusty Brown, I want to let Rusty know that I love him so much and that I want to thank him for everything he's ever done for me.
4: This is Stacy Foster. I'm from Albuquerque, New Mexico, and I want to send it out to Mike Gardner, and I want to let him know that I miss him and I love him, and I can't wait till he comes home.
0: I want some good kisses. I want some big, fat, juicy, wet kisses right now. It's time to kiss him through the phone. That's how we close out the show. And we are ready for your goodnight kisses. 877-209-0631. The rest of tonight's Sunday Night Slow Jams and your goodnight kisses play next.
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1: Hey, Jamie, you're on.
2: Oh, my God. I wanted to send an oral expression to the love of my life.
1: Great to have you on the show tonight. Tell me who you're thinking about. Who's on your mind?
2: His name's Alfonso, and he is the love of my life, and I just can't wait to see him, and I love him so much.
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2: I do. 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

0: Stephanie. Just want to give goodnight kisses to my babe Tyson in Florence, Colorado. I love you, baby, and I'm missing you so much.
1: My name is Denise. I'm from Beaverton, Oregon, and this goodnight kiss goes out to Brittany Baker. I love you, and mwah.
2: Josh Shelafo from Superior, Wisconsin. I give Courtney Sanders a good old smooch. I love you, baby. Mwah.
3: 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My name's R. Dub. Thanks for coming through. Good night.
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Hey, over the weekend, think about your most embarrassing relative. A name popped into your brain immediately when I said that, but who is it? And what do they do that is so embarrassing? We're going to carve out some time to talk about all of this at 7:30 Monday morning on KCLD.

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0: spidey senses are tingling. I got a feeling that today is the day somebody's going to tell us how much is in your cash cube. 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How much is in the cash cube?
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0: 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Loser. 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

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We've got tickets all week long. First chance at them, 7:07 Monday morning. 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
9: 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It's not just about age. 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

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A name popped into your brain immediately when I said that, but who is it? And what do they do that is so embarrassing? We're going to carve out some time to talk about all of this at 7:30 Monday morning on KCLD.

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0: are coming in hot with $5,000 in cold, hard cash. All you gotta do is text SUMMER to 320-251-1047 to win. One little text and you could be rolling in the green. Nothing says summer like Pepsi. 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

Hey, would you like to go see Weird Al Yankovic? We've got tickets all week long. First chance at them, 7:07 Monday morning. It's Weird Al. Nice.

0: My spidey senses are tingling. I got a feeling that today is the day somebody's going to tell us how much is in your cash cube. Here's your chance. How much is in the cash cube?
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18: 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It's later, when they hit the booster seat age, that things start to slip. 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
1: Yeah.
2: At 6 o'clock, let's make this happen. Good morning and welcome to the Playhouse. I'm JJ. I had a wonderful, sun-filled, relaxing weekend. She's Kat. She might die.
3: I might. Who is the actress? Catherine what? Is it Catherine Madigan? What is her name?
2: Oh, the
3: comedian? She's got just like the, no, she's got the deep voice. I'm going to have to figure it out, but I'm not going to. Anyway.
2: How'd you almost die?
3: I didn't almost die.
2: What'd you contract?
3: Whatever my kid had. And it laid dormant in our house for like 2 days. And then I got it. I was laid out yesterday. I literally would get up, use the bathroom, like army crawl back to my bed. I was like so out of it. It was crazy. So like night and day, nursed myself yesterday.
2: Think it's a sinus infection?
3: I don't know. It's like a lot right here. So maybe like you can't see it because it's the radio, but like my throat. A lot of draining, a lot of phlegm. Okay. But I think it sounds worse than it is.
2: Oh, well,
3: so I'm on
2: good.
3: The upswing.
2: It sounds horrible.
3: Yeah. Great. Awesome. Well, you'll have to just go with it.
2: Other than that, did you do anything this weekend?
3: We had a really great family day most of Saturday. So that was awesome. So like it was Saturday night when I started feeling like the little, little twinge in the back of your throat. But most of the day went to my mom's and just sat on the deck. It was sunny. It was warm. Filled up the water table for my niece and nephew that came over. And then we got pizza. And it was like the quintessential summer day. The kids had their shirts off, pizza, sauce all over, you know, go wash yourself up in the water table. But took my dad to go get his haircut and his beard done and, you know, just
2: like a new man.
3: Like a new man. He always walks a bit taller when I get that done for him. So
2: longer strides.
3: Yeah, it was good. It was a good day.
2: So I've realized that I haven't had a meal at home on a weekend day.
3: Yeah.
2: Since my kid graduated high school. All I do is eat at graduations. Our Saturday literally was from 11 a.m. till 9 p.m. Just straight graduation parties. Mm-hmm. And it's cool because you get to link up with people you haven't seen in a long, long time. And,
3: Did you secretly bring Tupperware?
2: No, I'm not into that kind of stuff. But at my son friend's Charlie's house, they did Chick-fil-A.
3: Nice.
2: For graduation. Chick-fil-A nugs.
3: Are they millionaires?
2: And mac
3: on?
2: And cheese. And then they had a dunk tank.
3: Nice.
2: It was awesome. I played Hammerschlagen with a 5-year-old for about 35 minutes.
3: Okay.
2: They're fun weekends, but they're really kind of socially exhausting. You know, when people are like, my social battery's low. I was kind of that way last night. I was like, all right, I just want to kind of chill and kind of get this going on.
3: Yeah.
2: So whatever you had going on over the weekend, hope it was an amazing one. We're ready to fresh start this week. By the way, just found out this morning that Psychic Kim will be joining us on Thursday. For those of you that are like, I never hear about it. I don't know until it's too late. She'll be here Thursday morning at 7:30. But the thing we do this morning right away is get you off the ground with some Weird Al tickets. Would you like to see Weird Al coming on June 26th? This is in Duluth at Amsoil Arena. We'll get you those this morning. But the very first thing we're going to do is try and get you $1,000 with our Suds or Soda game. Is it a can of soda? Or is it a can of beer? If your ears are good, it can end up with $1,000 in your pocket in 3 minutes.

0: I think Monday deserves a little credit because Monday is going to be you winning $1,000. 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
1: We do.
0: So call now if you want in. 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Good luck.

0: and welcome into the Playhouse. It's Kat and JJ. We're going to do Suds or Soda right now with Shelly from Wilmer, who is caller number 10. So first things first, we give it up for Shelly.
1: Yes, Shelly.
0: And we ask her how her weekend was. What was the best part of your weekend, Shelly?
2: Oh, having time off.
0: Gotcha. What's the most terrifying thing for you to do in front of people, like especially kind of strangers? Is there anything that absolutely terrifies you?
2: Probably cartwheels.
0: Okay, you do a lot of cartwheels in front of strangers. I like that. Kat, what's the most terrifying thing to do in front of strangers?
1: God, I was
0: going to
1: say cartwheels. I would say, oh my God, maybe talk for long periods of time.
0: So yesterday, my son and I wanted to get in a quick 18 holes, so we decided to go golfing. And we're at the first tee, and I hear, JJ! And it's a guy that I used to work out with, he and a bunch of his friends.
1: Yeah.
0: And he's like, we're all watching.
1: Oh,
0: there is,
1: no.
0: I'm telling you, there are few things in my life that I'm terrified about. But teeing off on the first hole of a golf course with a whole bunch of people watching you. And, like, it's different when you're with, like, close friends.
1: Yeah.
0: Because they'll just kind of, you know, they'll bust on you a little bit if you duff a shot or whatever. And my son just rockets one into the woods, right? And then I'm like, oh, my God, the pressure is really on. I got these people watching. And luckily, I hit, like, my best drive of the day right then.
1: Do you think like, they had these, like, high expectations?
0: I think so, yeah.
1: Like, I used to work out with this guy, like, arm day every day. You're going to be so impressed.
0: He's got to be a great golfer. He's on the radio. And I'm horrible. And I was like, I don't get scared of much in life. But I was almost shaking as I was gripping the club. I had to...
1: Yeah.
0: Do that double deep breath thing, which I'm assuming Shelly's going to do right now for $1,000 cash. Now, I'm guessing you've got this money spent already on what, Shelly?
2: Maybe a great show, a concert would be good.
0: I like that. You do the VIP tickets, maybe a hotel stay. So the game, Suds or Soda. It's very, very simple. We're either going to open a can of beer or a can of soda. And to get on the leaderboard, you must get 7 in a row right. Our current leader is Heather from St. Cloud, but Shelly and Wilmer is ready to dethrone her.
1: Shelly, I'm not saying you're not going to do it, but I only brought up 3 cans, okay? So I want you to make me bend down and get more. I want you to go far.
0: Which is a treat for all of us, apparently, to hear the out of that. Shelly, here's your first can. You just have to tell us, Suds or soda?
2: Suds.
0: Shelly's on the board.
1: Nice.
0: She's on the board. That's one.
1: Good job, Shelly. Okay.
0: All right. Shelly, can number 2, Suds or soda?
1: That sounded refreshing. Suds, you say?
2: Yep.
0: And the dream is over.
1: Dang it.
0: That was quick. I know that was a lukewarm Dr. Pepper.
1: It was.
0: Is what that was. So not bad. You got 1, but I mean, Heather was on a run when she got 6. So we'll give it another shot soon. In the meantime, I hope you have a great day. Have a fun journey to work. It sounds like you're on the road.
2: You too.
0: All right,
2: thank you guys.
0: Take care. All right, so 1 and done today. Suds or soda could pop up literally any time. Can you dethrone Heather from St. Cloud? If so, it could be $1,000 for you, but we stuck at 1 today.
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0: All right, Monday morning, grabbing your first cup of coffee, maybe your first Suds or soda, and you probably need to know what to start the week, Kat.
1: Well, maybe you're on your way to the airport. 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That's coming up with the 4 before you hit the door next.
4: It's the Playhouse with Kat and JJ.
3: Yeah. You got what you wanted, now you need it.
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0: The four before you hit the door is dead ahead. Four important stories we think you need to know about, thanks to our friends at LJ Plumbing and Heating.
1: The excellence

0: 12 people were shot and wounded, too critically, when gunfire opened up near the Old West End Festival, which was happening in Toledo, Ohio, on Saturday afternoon.
1: I've been around the police department. We all have for a long time within the city. As far as violence, this is over the top, right? So 12 people being shot, that's the most I've been to a scene. I've been to a lot of scenes, but this is way over the top.
2: If we have some groups of young people that are thinking that this is exciting, it's not. This is a perfect example of how when bullets start flying, they can go anywhere. They can strike anybody.
0: Always trying to look for the silver lining, I guess, and the fact that they weren't targeting a crowd. So they think it was gunfire exchange between two people that had beef with one another. And you just never know where those bullets are going to lie. Maybe in the body of a child, and now they're in critical condition. So just scary. More than 1.2 million people filled the streets of Madrid yesterday to see Pope Leo preside over an outdoor mass and Corpus Christi procession on the second day of his 7-day visit to Spain. And that's a beautiful sight. That's a beautiful sight to see so many people out there to do one thing, and that is to pray for something that is happening in their life.
3: It's a good peaceful gathering.
0: It is. I like that. All right, so a flight to Spain, speaking of Spain, had to return to Newark because someone thought it would be really funny to name their Bluetooth device Bomb.
4: We're going to be returning back to Newark because we have one passenger that seems to be making a funny joke that isn't so funny at this time. We're going to be making our return back to Newark because federal agents will be coming on board. Very serious issue.
0: Can you imagine being on your way and now you have to turn back around and pay good money to go to Spain?
3: Yeah, they'll probably make up that time in the air, but think about that. You thought it was funny and now you're probably on the no-fly list for a minimum of 10 years.
0: Right.
3: And you're serving some time in jail.
0: So check that device before you hit the airport. A 79-year-old Florida man has been accused of holding his other hose while watering his front yard.
5: It was sunny, and he was watering his grass with a hose in his right hand. And he had his crank in his left hand.
0: You gotta love Sheriff Grady Judd. The way that he explains all the cases that come through. Only in Florida. Only in Florida. And that is the four before you hit the door.
6: Coming up next with Kat and JJ.
0: So my friend Carolyn just got her pantry done by the same people we just got our pantry done. So she sent
3: me such a bougie thing to do.
0: A video. Oh my God. Pantries are going to be like, looking back at this era, organized pantries are a thing. Like, I go down the rabbit hole of videos. That is my algorithm right now, just organizing things. And it just fulfills my heart. I don't know why.
3: Your 18-year-old self is dying.
0: I know. She's like, what is going on, loser? But anyway, my friend Carolyn sent me a video of hers. I'm like, girl, that looks beautiful. But then she showed me a feature in her pantry that I've never seen.
3: Ooh.
0: It's something that I think would benefit everybody if you get it. But I want to know if you want to start thinking about that product, that item in your life that you didn't know you needed.
3: Oh,
0: what was it? I'm going to tell you what she got. Okay.
3: And you can call with yours. 320-251-1047. Call or text. We're going to get into these next.

0: say?
1: Yo, what's up and good morning. It's Kat and JJ. Now, apparently, prepare yourself because we are about to find out.
2: I don't know if it needed that buildup, but it's pretty freaking cool.
1: What is it?
2: My friend Carolyn just got her pantry done like I did with the same people. And she had her husband install a camera that moves for her while she's at the grocery store to look around to see what she needs. And it's that organized. So she has all of her canisters and she can see rice is 3/4 gone. Coffee is halfway. I need to get some more mac and cheese. I'm like, how helpful. You know how many bottles of barbecue sauce I have in my pantry because I don't remember? And we never make things with barbecue sauce. So I'm like, I bet that's something you didn't know you needed. And she's like, until my husband was like, you buy triple of everything. So let's put a camera in there.
1: This isn't a horrible idea.
2: I thought it was really cool.
1: Well, it's kind of like the refrigerators that, you know, you can.
2: My sister has one of those.
1: And you can kind of see that. You can hot wire into your refrigerator while you're grocery shopping is to not buy 4 gallons of milk.
2: So what is something that you didn't know you needed?
1: So my wife recently purchased, and almost everything in our home is hardwood, but she recently purchased the steam mop.
2: Yeah.
1: And you put, I don't know, it's half a cup of water in there or something like that. And then you hit the button and it steams and then cleans like all of our hardwood.
2: Uh-huh.
1: It's a game changer, man.
2: Nice.
1: It is. And it's the problem is it comes with a 4-foot cord. You can't get your, I mean, this
2: really
1: thing should come with like a 60-foot cord.
2: Yeah.
1: And so you got to, you know, run the extension cord. But other than that, it works like a charm. And the best part is if you don't want it really, really steamy and wetty, then what I do is I take like a hand towel and I put that underneath it.
2: Okay.
1: And then I hit it with the steam really, really. And it's like the stuff that comes up that you just by vacuuming alone, you're not getting super awesome. It was, and I think it was like $60.
2: Wow.
1: So it was a perfect investment.
2: So I got each of our bedrooms the table side like air purifier, and I didn't know I needed it. You can definitely tell the difference when you walk into a room
1: in
2: our house.
1: Does it smell fresher or is it just easier to breathe?
2: It just feels easier to breathe. So I got like, and they're tiny. They're maybe like, I don't know, 8 inches by, you know how small this is.
1: They have filters you have to replace a lot?
2: I ordered a bunch when I ordered those. So I ordered 4 and then, they each came with 2 filters. So I don't think I'll have to switch them out, too often.
1: They just run all the time?
2: Yes. I have them run all the time.
1: Do they get clogged up and stuff when you open the windows?
2: No.
1: Huh.
2: No, they still look pretty fresh, but I'm like, I didn't know I needed those. I didn't know my house needed them until we got them. So that, my iced coffee carafe has saved me so much money. I've raved about that.
1: Explain to me again how that works.
2: So you take the coffee grounds, you put it in like this filtration system, and it's like it's a carafe. And then you put your hot water in. It steeps on the counter for like, I don't know, an hour. And then you have cold coffee in your fridge instead of spending $6-7 a pop at like Starbucks or Caribou.
1: So could I do the same thing by running a cup of coffee through my Keurig and then putting it in the refrigerator?
2: You could.
1: Okay.
2: Yeah. But that sounds tedious. It's like eight ounces each. Like this is a huge.
1: Oh, how much
2: pitcher.
1: Is in there? Like a
2: so
1: gallon?
2: So you thought you had me. I saw your face.
1: No, I didn't understand the difference.
2: You did this with the side of your mouth. You're like, so could I do this, idiot girl? But you could, but it would take you forever.
1: Nobody in my house drinks cold coffee, so I didn't really understand the need for that much.
2: Really? Oh my God, it's so refreshing. So anyway, what is the item that you didn't know you needed? You got it and you were like, how did I live without it?
1: And you probably got clowned when you ordered it. Your husband or your wife was probably like, you really bought this? And then all of a sudden, bang, it was kind of a game changer. What's yours? Will you share with us? 320-251-1047. Call or text right now.

0: Good morning and welcome in. Want to go see Weird Al? This is going to be a show. I can't wait. It's coming up on the 26th at Amsoil Arena in Duluth. And if you want to go, we've got tickets for you at 7:07 this morning. I'm JJ Katz here as well. Your friend got what put into her pantry?
1: Her new pantry. Yeah, my friend Carolyn got it done. And she sent me a video of the tour of it. And then she pans over. The piece de resistance is the camera in the pantry that her husband installed, and she can move it like when you had a BlackBerry.
0: Yeah.
1: And she can move it all around and see what she needs. I'm like, what the heck? She even has like an area, because she has younger kids. She has kids in like elementary school, but the cereal bar. So when you twist the handle, all the cereal comes out, and so she can see what she's low on cereal.
0: So instead of getting your kids to dump a box of cereal into a bowl,
1: she puts it into
0: It's like being at Hilton.
1: Yeah, but then also, like, you can't count on kids to, like, reseal the cereal bag. And so
0: it stays fresher longer.
1: It does. And so I was like, girl, I bet you didn't know you needed that. She goes, I did not. So what is something that you did not know you needed? And Lisa had texted in the Colgate Wisp to go toothbrushes.
0: What?
1: So they look like tiny little toothbrushes. And then when you're in the car, you can just brush your teeth. I would say that would be really beneficial if you're a coffee drinker.
0: Sure.
1: And you have your coffee on the way to work, and then you can quick brush your teeth.
0: We had a guy here that did mornings a few years ago on another one of our radio stations, who would get off the air and he'd go into the men's room and wash his face completely with like Noxzema or whatever.
1: He was a little out of it.
0: And then brush his teeth and everything like that. And it was just kind of like a reset for him. And I thought that was kind of interesting.
1: I would imagine you go to his house, the bed is like army made.
0: Yeah.
1: He has one pencil, one pen lined up. He was that kind of guy.
0: Yeah, we call that anal retentive. Yes. I want to say good morning to Onika, who texted in. We have a floor lint roller.
1: Okay.
0: I have hard floors and dogs that shed. So is this like a broom size lint roller? I could use one of those.
1: So I cleaned a relative's house lately that has a dog, and it just sealed the deal. It just made me say, girl, you made the right decision not getting a dog. It was crazy.
0: So we never have any of that. We have a shedless dog. And so our dog never sheds, which is crazy, because I'll see my adult son every once in a while, and he and his fiance have a dog. And he's got like hair all, he goes, I quit trying. You can't beat it.
1: Yeah.
0: Like, yuck. I can't even imagine how many times you got a lint roll a day.
1: Uh-huh.
0: And he has like a professional job that he has to look nice on. And I'm like, you have to keep your clothes completely separate from a spot in the house that the dog isn't even there. And then some people are like, I just really don't care. So what's the one thing that you bought lately that has been an absolute game changer? You probably got clowned about it, but it's been a killer for you. Hit us up.
2: Coming up next. Here's what's next with Kat and JJ.
0: I'm going to get into some listener bingo, one of our favorite segments, because we get a cool story from you. But before you call, you've got to fit one of the following two criteria.
1: All right. You are somebody that found out disturbing news while you were pregnant. That is not something you want to happen. You want to stay as calm as possible while you're pregnant. But you got some disturbing news. Maybe the baby daddy stepped out on you. Maybe something happened in your family. Maybe you lost a job. I don't know. But you found out disturbing news while you were pregnant.
0: I'm going to look for anyone listening who got a tattoo changed. I was watching this documentary for like 5 minutes while I was working out. I don't know why it caught my attention, but this guy got out of prison, but he got a whole bunch of like white power tattoos while he was in prison.
1: Good call.
0: And then had to get them all, like, he went and got them all changed. Like, he got out and he's like, obviously this isn't the way to go.
1: Yeah.
0: But I had to get all these changed before I could even start interviewing for jobs, because I knew I wasn't going to get a job with this neck tattoo that went up to my ear that was like a giant swastika or something like that.
1: So it was for a job, not for the fact that you should not believe that?
0: Well, I mean, he said he was remorseful. He's like, this

0: is what I had to do to survive.
1: Okay, and I'm like, that.
0: I kind of understand that. But he said, as soon as I got out, the first thing I did was ask a bunch of my relatives if I could get some money as a loan so I could get these tattoos changed. And then they showed the before and after, and you couldn't tell. It looked like he was just a dude that was into tattoos. And he's like, and it was instantly I was able to find a job, get my feet back on the ground and stuff like that. So I'm looking for anyone listening who has a tattoo either removed or changed lately. Maybe you're somebody listening who?
1: Who had some disturbing news delivered to you while you were with child.
0: Okay, if either of these fit, prepare to get the bingo next.
2: Comedy gold.
3: I went to Ireland and we rented a car from Hertz. Hertz offers two kinds of insurance. One is called Super Cover. It covers damage, theft, vandalism. You can actually just return it into the ocean. The other is Tire. I was like, you know what, let's just get all the insurance. And so we did, and then a few days later, we got a flat tire on Slayhead Drive, which is a cliff road. One side is a mountain and the other is the ocean. They had taped a phone number to the windshield that's like, in case of a problem, call it. So we called that number and the guy was like, I'll call you right back. And it's been a little over a year. We found Dingle Tire, and Dingle Tire came to the rescue after a few hours, and it was all fine. I was like, oh my God, this is all covered. This is so great. When we went to return the car, the guy at the front desk was like, oh, sorry, only the tire is covered, not the service call. And I was like, but the tire insurance was 105 euro, and a tire is 115 euro. That's a scam. And he's like, yeah, that does sound unfair. It would have legitimately been cheaper to push the car into the ocean.
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14: 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It's gonna be all right.
0: All right, time for some listener bingo. This is where Kat and I each float out a couple of different scenarios. If you fit either one of them, call immediately, and first person through gets the bingo. But what are we looking for?
15: Bingo. How fun.
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19: Bingo.
0: Bingo. This morning, Kat's on the hunt for anyone listening who...
20: who found out something disturbing or not ideal while you were pregnant. This woman left speechless when her husband's mistress called to tell her she was in labor.
21: My name's Courtney, and Matt and I have been together for a while. I'm in labor right now, and it's his baby. I'm here by myself right now. I don't have anybody that can be with me, so...
22: I don't know whether to hate you or feel bad for you right now.
0: Wow.
20: I think a little bit of both. And, you know, I think we always go to, how could you be such a trifling, you know what, and get with my man? But if he doesn't say that he has a wife and kids and a family, then how can you blame her? But anyway.
0: How do you even pull off that lie?
20: I don't know.
0: I don't think I could do it.
20: It just sounds so exhausting to live two lives. Like, one life is so exhausting, and then another one, and some people add another one. It's crazy. But you found out some disturbing news while you were pregnant.
0: I'm on the hunt for anyone listening who has gotten a tattoo either changed or removed recently. Why is the big question. I saw this quick chunk of a documentary where this guy had a bunch of these white power tattoos while he was in prison, and then... went on this big trek to get them all changed so that he could get a job and reintegrate himself into society. It was kind of just fun to watch how tattoo artists are actual geniuses.
20: They are amazing.
0: I don't think they get enough credit to take a giant swastika on the side of a guy's neck and turn it into like a Rage Against the Machine tattoo or something like that. It is really, really to see that vision. It doesn't exist to me. So it's odd and fun to watch.
20: Maybe you're one of those couples that decided to not do a real ring. And then you put it on your ring finger. You got a tattoo. And then you guys broke up. Maybe it's like a giant rose now or something.
0: So I'm looking for you to call real quick if you've had a tattoo changed or removed lately. Kat's looking for you to call real quick if you...
20: have found disturbing news out while you were pregnant.
0: Okay, first person through gets the bingo. So start dialing 320-251-1047. Call now.
14: Yeah.

0: It's National Best Friends Day. What makes someone a best friend?
1: Well, a friend calls when you're sick.
0: A best friend stops by.
1: A friend helps you move.
0: A best friend helps you unpack.
1: A friend drives you to the airport.
0: A best friend pays for your upgrade to first class.
1: Wait, what?
0: A friend is there after a bitter breakup. A best friend lets you rebound by sleeping with his wife.
1: With my Christie?
0: A friend buys you a beer. A best friend buys you a shot.
1: Well, that's better.
0: A shotgun to enact vengeance on those who dishonored you.
1: Dude, who is your best friend?

0: All right, guys, Weird Al tickets are coming up here at 7:07. Now, one of the things Weird Al... By the way, did you ever hear the story of how he skipped second grade?
1: No.
0: So, Weird Al's in second grade. Doesn't have a lot of friends. His parents put him down a little bit of a weird path. They got him an accordion when he was really young. And they said, work on this, Al.
1: You'll make so many friends.
0: And he apparently it didn't go very well. But, I mean, he's obviously still using it today. But instead of going out and playing at recess, what Weird Al would do was he would find a chunk of this the area, and he would do like weather and traffic reports like he was on the news, right? He would find a backdrop,
1: yeah,
0: and he would just see people out there, and he'd be like, well, today over here in the southwest portion, we're going to have a high front moving in. And he was just a natural character like that. So we're going to embrace Weird Al's news and TV character, which he called Mr. Terrific.
1: Oh, okay.
0: That's what he called himself as a newscaster on the playground instead of playing kickball with all the other kids. So I want you to really start thinking about if you were on TV and you were Mr. Terrific, a TV anchor and news and weather person.
1: Easy.
0: How would you sound? What would you say? That's going to be your ticket to getting Weird Al tickets in about 10 minutes. But first, our first round of paparazzi this morning. What do you got for us?
1: Okay, first round, we are going to talk about Sharon Osbourne. A lot of people are saying, like, bringing back the AI Ozzy live concert. It's just a money grab. Ooh, you just made Mama Osbourne very mad. Her rebut coming up with Radio Paparazzi next.
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0: now. 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
0: Hey, who doesn't love some free jewelry? 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You could be today's winner with KCLD. 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

0: right. So some people get NyQuil when they're sick. Not if your mom is a witch.
1: Oh, my God. You're the...
2: If it's happening in Hollywood, we're talking about it.
0: So Maya Hawke, that is the daughter of Uma Thurman and Ethan Hawke. If you look at her, it is Uma Thurman 2.0. It's crazy, but I didn't know Uma was into the witchery.
3: Just sort of like witch adjacent, you know, like not, you know, we're not bubbling
4: not
3: over it.
4: Witch.
3: Yeah, it's but not. Just, it's not. You know, toil and trouble. But it's that. It's Wiccanry. You know, some light, something like that Wiccanry? Could potentially get you burned at the stake.
5: You know, someone that was into this for a while. Does it work?
0: White Wiccan.
5: Yeah, like you just wave a wand over me and I'm not sick anymore.
0: I don't know. I think that it's a lot up here, but she did use like the oils and stuff like that instead of turning to the real stuff like all of us depend on. All right, so Sharon Osbourne blowing up when Jack read some of the comments that are online about their plans for an AI Ozzy live concert event.
6: It's too soon / disrespectful after his passing. He's being kept on digital life support. It's a cash grab and exploitive.
7: What did they think we're going to do? I'm going to hawk my husband around selling weed killer on an ad or selling cigarettes or beer. Do you think I'm going to do that? No.
8: But they're going to make money, right?
0: They are, but have they told us what they're going to do with that money? What if they do some really great things with that money?
5: Yeah, I'm cool with it.
0: What if it's for all the Ozzy lovers out there to enjoy his music one last time and maybe a glimpse of him, quote, there, and then they turn around and help a ton of people?
5: It's just weird because it's the first one. It's always weird when it's the first time, you know? I know.
0: All right, so Johnny Knoxville on with Jimmy Kimmel, and a lot of us can look back at our haircuts. I had a Lloyd Christmas haircut for a good half a decade. I don't know what the decision-making process was in my mom's head, but he and his mom were matchy-matchy.
9: My mom would take me to get permanents with her to get matching perms.
10: Now, which one is your mom?
9: I do look like her.
10: There is a, yes.
9: Yeah, and it just always caused trouble at school because, you know, someone would say something and here we go.
10: And here we go,
5: my
10: yeah.
5: My poor best friend got a perm in fifth grade.
0: No way.
5: And it.
0: Yeah, but I say that, but I gave my son a perm from fifth grade to seventh grade. And people thought it was like his net. Like that was the thing. All the kids were doing it. That's why we did it.
5: Well, but nobody was doing it at this time. Okay. And kids are relentless.
0: Yeah,
5: I felt so bad for him, even though I jumped aboard and made the fun of him really bad.
0: Oh, nice. Blowing out their candles today, Mr. Kanye West is 49.
2: Coming up next.
11: Up next with Ken and JJ.
5: All right, so this is going to be a lot of fun. We've got Weird Al tickets up for grabs. His bigger and weirder 2026 tour is going to be at Amsoil Arena in Duluth. What a perfect opportunity if you're not listening from that area to have a nice weekend getaway. It's coming up on June 26th, so just a couple of days from right now. But we've got tickets all week long. You're going to win your first pair next, so prepare to call in. But I thought we'd never, ever get a chance to play Weird Al music on this station. So since we're giving away tickets all week, we'll sprinkle in some of his absolute best. And I can't believe back in the day, nobody got butt hurt about this banger.

0: went by Alfred until he got into college.
1: Was Alfred his real name?
0: Yeah, Alfred is his real name. And then he added the weird to it.
1: Who's that?
0: Al Yankovic. So the show is coming up at Amsoil Arena in Duluth, which is going to be a lot of fun on the 26th. Would you like to go? He's calling it his bigger and weirder tour. We've got tickets all week long, and your chance to win your first pair is right now. But you got to start calling, okay? 320-251-1047. We'll give you a chance to grab some Weird Al tickets. And again, if you haven't been to Duluth in a while, or you're not listening from that area, and you're like, I lived there for 6 years, and I love going back for a quickie, like a quick vacation, but living there was tough because the weather is brutal, but then in the summer, it gets just impeded by tourists who don't know how to drive.
1: Yeah.
0: It was a rough gig. But if you're looking for a fun weekend getaway, it can include this concert. But you got to call now, okay? 320-251-1047. We'll give you a chance to win some tickets. We got them all week long. And your first pair are to be given away right now. So call us and good luck.

0: Drop dead.
1: What we're about to do, we've never done for a game before. This is a beta test live on the air. This could go one of two ways. It could be really, really fun and awesome, or it could be an absolute dump. Which, we're going to shoot our shot.
2: Which one are you going to lean towards?
1: I'm going to think awesome.
2: Okay, great.
1: I have four amazing listeners lined up. Sam, Eric, Heather, and Jason are all ready to win Weird Al tickets. The show is at Amso Oil Arena in Duluth on June 26th. It's Weird Al's Bigger and Weirder 2026 tour. Now, the way we're going to do this contest is we're going to encompass what Weird Al used to do before he was Weird Al. He was just Alfred Yankovic, a mild fifth grader who didn't have a whole lot of friends. By the way, he skipped second grade because he didn't have any friends. His parents said, I just want to put him in the third grade. And they said, yeah, he's smart enough. Go.
2: Wow.
1: So he just skipped the second grade.
2: Didn't know that was an option.
1: So he's in fifth grade. Everyone's going. He still didn't have a whole lot of friends. And he's told the story before. He goes out to recess. And while everyone's playing kickball or on the swings or doing something, he would stand up against the brick wall. And what do you call the people that like watch you during recess?
2: Like supervising?
1: They were kind of supervising, yeah. Right? But like teachers would have to go out and watch you. And what he would do is he would encompass a character he developed called Mr. Terrific. And Mr. Terrific was a news anchor. And he would stand against this brick wall with a newspaper,
2: yeah,
1: and come up with stories based on the headlines.
2: Brilliant.
1: That's what this kid was doing in fifth grade. I was picking my nose and playing tetherball.
2: Yeah.
1: Getting my glasses beat off by a ball upside the head.
2: So do you think he had like a fake helicopter? Oh. They were like...
1: We go
2: not
1: live
2: looking
1: now.
2: Good up here, Bob.
1: A live note of Mr. Terrific.
2: All the rhinos are out of the enclosure. It's empty.
1: So, basically, I'm going to give you a headline, and Sam, you're the first one through, and they always say the first guy through the wall gets the bloodiest, so I'm hoping you're not. But what are you doing right now, real quick? You on your way to work or what? Sam.
3: Oh, sorry.
1: That's okay. You all right? Remember what
3: I'm trying to get my kid up.
1: Okay,
2: life.
1: She's frazzled right now.
2: We call that life.
1: What's going to happen is I'm going to give you a headline, and you must turn into Mr. Terrific, a news anchor, and give us 10 to 15 seconds of follow-up story. This headline could be salacious, it could be made up, or it could just have to do with our real lives. So I'm going to give you the headline, and then you kick in the next couple of sentences to support this headline as if it were a news story and you were a news anchor. Sam, your headline is semi-popular radio host Kat got sick, but we don't know how. Go.
3: She was on a cruise last week and came home with a bunch of people that had hantavirus, but she's pooping everywhere. Yeah.
2: It's a mudslide.
1: That's Sam's headline. Well done, well done. So keep in mind, Kat, you're going to choose the winner here.
2: Okay.
1: All right, everyone's going to get different headlines. Eric, how you doing this morning?
4: I'm doing great, yes, sir.
1: Good, good. Thank you for asking. So you're going to encompass your inner Weird Al Mr. Terrific character, and you have to give us supporting lines from the following headline. The headline is... How did you... I'm going to reset this. The headline is stupid radio host JJ goes golfing Sunday and go.
4: He ended up hitting that golf ball real hard, ended up hitting it in the water a couple of times, and he hit it one more time and he ended up hitting somebody in the head. Well, things just didn't end well for him.
1: Okay, fair enough. All right.
2: Leaves me wanting more.
1: So that's Eric. Eric encompassing his inner Mr. Terrific. We go next to line three. It's Heather. Heather, how was your weekend?
5: Great. How was yours?
1: Good, good, good. Weird Al tickets are up for grabs. I'm going to give you the headline of the story. You must support it with two or three following sentences. Your headline, and again, you have to act like a news anchor, is...
2: Oh.
1: You still there, Heather? Okay, I got her.
5: Yep, I'm here.
1: Popular radio show host Kat is seen on a recumbent bike driving down the highway. Go.
5: And there she is, folks. She is going super fast. Uh-oh, here comes the stop sign. She stops, slams on the brakes, misses the semi-truck. Thank goodness. She is a great recumbent bike rider.
1: Okay.
2: Little do you know, you just spoke the truth. That's actually happened to me
1: before. Nothing further from the truth. I don't know how she didn't clown on you for riding that recumbent bike. How's Jason this morning?
6: I'm doing well. How about you two?
1: Good, good. You ready for your headline?
6: Let's bring it on.
1: I'll give you the headline. You give us a couple of supporting sentences following this headline. The headline is... Idiot radio show host JJ was seen mowing his lawn shirtless Sunday. Go.
7: This is Ron Burgundy bringing it live to you. We have an update of a huge disturbance in a local St. Cloud radio. JJ was seen topless. Yes, ladies and gentlemen, the Ozempic has not worked. He's still topless. Things are out of control.
2: Damn.
7: They had old ladies from the neighborhood crashing into cars. Too sexy is what one gentleman was even quoted as saying.
2: Wow.
7: Tune in tonight at 11 o'clock and you stay sexy, San Diego.
1: All right.
2: That was very good.
1: Jason
2: that was
1: put
2: very
1: some
2: good.
1: Effort into that. Now, we've heard everyone acting like Mr. Terrific, Weird Al, a la fifth grade. The newscaster with the most potential and going to see Weird Al is...
2: God, I think it might be the most obvious, even though all of them were so good. Our last
1: Jason,
2: caller.
1: Congratulations. Well done.
2: Good job.
1: I think you had a distinct advantage by being the last person through. You had a chance to think this through a little bit.
2: Not only did you paint the picture, it was the accuracy.
1: Right,
2: I think.
1: And just the cheap shots you took at me are way worth it. So congratulations. I got a couple of tickets.
7: Thank you.
1: For Weird Al, the show is June 26th at Amsoil Arena in Duluth. Hang on a second. We'll get you your tickets. Well done, good sir. What's the plan for today? You got to go to work or what?
7: You know what? I'm just pathetic. I'm on the way to get a back injection. That's how great my day is going.
1: What happened? What happened, man? How'd you tweak it?
7: To be true, 51 years old, just degenerative disc disease. I could have made it sound sexy and told you that it was a chainsaw accident and lifting trees, but
2: or like a sling in your bedroom or something.
1: I saved a bus of nuns. It was on fire. I had to lift it off them all. Yeah. I mean, you could have went that route, but
7: exactly.
1: Instead, I'm just 51.
7: I'm just 51.
1: All right,
7: everything
1: man.
7: Falls apart.
1: I got you. Hang on a second. We'll get all your details and get you to see Weird Al. What time do you want to give away tickets tomorrow morning?
2: Tomorrow morning, let's do it at 8:20.
1: Okay, 8:20 tomorrow morning. Go ahead and write that down. We'll have another pair of tickets for you in a completely new way.

0: good morning and welcome in. Got to play house with Kat and JJ. So yesterday was my soon-to-be daughter-in-law's. It's weird to say. I have almost have a daughter-in-law.
1: That is weird.
0: It was her bridal shower. And my wife got home and I said, anything get out of control? And she's like, no, until one of the bride's friends hit the culvert on the way out of the driveway, not our place, but at my brother-in-law's place. And they had to jack up the car. And then like they worked on it for like an hour and a half to get this car.
1: They didn't call in somebody or?
0: No, they're on the middle of nowhere. There's like no tow trucks.
1: Oh my God.
0: So they had to kind of farm wrangle this thing up and out of the culvert. And I go, Jesus, I mean, were you guys feeding her champagne or wine? She goes, she just missed the turn. And then I read this morning, and I thought about you being such a wine lover. Have you seen what the new trend is with wine right now?
1: I have not.
0: Putting pickles.
1: Oh, yeah. Frozen pickles.
0: Yeah.
1: In your Sauvignon Blanc.
0: Yeah.
1: Yeah, I read about it on Friday, and I'm like, you know what? I'm not above it because there's no, like, fruity Sauvignon Blanc, so it's not going to, like, conflict. I think I might try it. Because you know I love a good pickle.
0: They're saying it's kind of reminiscent of a dirty martini.
1: Okay.
0: But yeah. Now, last year, it was about a year ago, the big trend was to put sliced jalapenos in white wine. And I don't remember that going anywhere.
1: Yeah.
0: But the next time you go out to dinner, you're going to have a glass of wine. Would you put a pickle in there?
1: I will try it.
0: Really?
1: I'm not above it. I mean, and it's a frozen pickle, so it's going to keep your drink nice and cold.
0: Now, my wife is an absolute maniac about having a pickle in her beer.
1: Uh-huh.
0: And then my daughter does it now too. And like, it's so weird. We can go out with all our friends and most of the dudes are putting pickles in their beer too.
1: It's like a treat. It's an extra something
0: it
1: to look forward to.
0: It feels weird to me to put a pickle in the beer.
1: Just try it. You'll like it.
0: I don't think I'd be opposed to pickle juice, but just having a pickle in there while you're drinking your beer feels weird. But if you want to try it, the hot new trend is throwing a frozen pickle in your Sauvignon Blanc. And then and you got to say it like that. You got to, when you order, you got to go, oh, Sauvignon Blanc. And then get a, can you throw a frozen? And who's got frozen pickles?
1: You have to now. If you're a bar, you have to start. You got to stay on trend. So
0: the last time we were out with a huge group of friends, it was about 25 of us. And the waitress, because everyone had ordered pickles in their beer, she brings them all. But then she brought a glass of pickles, too.
1: Yeah.
0: Like a big plastic cup of, like you go to the Twins game and you get that like 64-ounce soda. It was just full of pickles. Because she knew, I don't want to run back and forth all the time because you boneheads need pickles in your beer.
1: Good thinking.
0: But that's it. Frozen pickles and the Sauvignon Blanc.
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1: Weird Al is at 8:20.
0: 8:20. Okay, perfect. So get that on your calendar and let's get into the four before you hit the door. You're kind of starting your week, things that maybe you got off the grid a little bit this weekend you should know about.
1: All right, a California driver gets busted driving with both hands where? Could it be a mistake that you make every day? You're going to hear that coming up with the four before you hit the door.
3: The Florida cop who pulled over a woman for distracted driving, insisting he saw her holding a phone in her right hand, only to find out she doesn't have a right hand, but gave her a ticket anyway. Must not be judged too harshly. Being a cop is always dangerous, and for all he knew, she could have been armed. New rule, the half dozen kids who are hospitalized in San Diego after doing the Benadryl challenge, where they consume, yes, a large quantity of Benadryl to induce hallucinations, must be congratulated. That's six kids who won't be dying from fentanyl. Six kids who got it through their heads that today's designer drugs are just too risky and said, you know what? Let's party with the stuff grandma takes before a flight.
2: Just feel better with Kat and JJ.
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0: The four before you hit the door is dead ahead. 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
1: The excellence

0: 12 people were shot and wounded, two critically, when gunfire broke out near the Old West End Festival, a community celebration in Toledo, Ohio, on Saturday.
1: I've been around the police department, we all have, for a long time within the city. As far as violence, this is over the top, right? So 12 people being shot, that's the most I've been to a scene. I've been to a lot of scenes, but this is way over the top.
2: If we have some groups of young people that are thinking that this is exciting, it's not. This is a perfect example of how when bullets start flying, they can go anywhere. They can strike anybody.
3: 12 people shot, but nobody died right now as of yet, right?
0: Right, but you know, they do say that the silver lining is that they are pretty positive it's just two people that had beef with each other and didn't think that maybe one of these stray bullets could kill somebody innocent that is going to a town festival. There's no place for that.
3: I've heard it was weird. I remember the first time my wife and I went to Chicago. This was years and years and years ago. We were riding the train and this guy could obviously tell that we were tourists. And I said, where do we avoid going, you know, as tourists? And he goes, you know, this spot, this spot, this spot. He goes, a bullet ain't got a name. And
0: nope,
3: I was like, that stuck with me for a long time.
0: Yeah. A California driver getting busted speeding through a construction zone, and they don't play around with that. There are people out there, loved ones that are working on the side of the road. You want to make sure that you have both hands on the wheel, not somewhere else.
4: She has two hands on her cell phone with both of her thumbs manipulating and actively texting. And we've watched her for about 10 seconds. We're traveling at 85 miles per hour.
3: Jeez.
4: Okay. Now she has her right hand, just her right thumb. And she's approaching these cars. We're in a 55 construction zone. So we'll go ahead and make a traffic enforcement stop on her.
5: Have you ever been issued a citation before?
6: Yeah.
3: Same thing, probably.
0: There you go. Been there, done that. A 4-year-old Texas boy was hospitalized after going to a birthday party, getting a goodie bag from the birthday party, and inside there was a special lollipop.
6: I look at him, I was like, are you tired? Did you nap today? He's like, I didn't nap. I said, okay. And then his eyes got red. Sorry.
0: Aww.
6: I Google what it is. I see it has 30 milligrams. It's 20 milligrams of the Delta 9 to CBD. I call the school and I say, grab the goodie bags. They have THC lollipops in them. It's awful what happened to my kid, but it could have been all those kids.
3: Holy cow.
0: Just take that extra minute. We've all been there in the morning when your kid randomly says, oh yeah, I have to bring something for this birthday party or
3: what?
0: A class get together. And then you reach for a bag of lollipops.
3: That's a huge dose for a stoner.
0: That is crazy.
3: Much less a kid.
0: On the wrapper, it said XXX lollipop. So hopefully most parents looked at it and they were like,
3: you got to label those things a little better than that.
0: Yeah. All right. So we're going to end with a story about a high school in New Jersey that is making their freshmen hike 55 miles on the Appalachian Trail, and it's gone on for over 50 years now, so it's something that this preparatory school does, and they get really great results from
7: it. The teams generally hike independently.
8: We'll learn how to work together in different ways and finish the task at hand.
7: Yeah, the idea is that they have to rely on one another. The only way we can get through this is if we work together and make it there. When life gets difficult, it's something you can refer back to. You know, there's a lot of rainy days in life.
3: I like this. This is much better than somebody jamming trigonometry down my throat.
0: They do about, well, they still had to probably do a trig, but they did like, you know, 10 miles a day, maybe 12 miles a day. Got to live off the land and camp and rely on each other. And I think that was a really cool program. That's cool. And that is the 4 before you hit the door.
9: Coming up next, here's what's next with Kat and JJ.
3: So when you got married, was there anyone that, and I know it was a pretty small wedding, but was there anyone that refused to go to your wedding?
0: No. There was one person I refused to invite to my wedding.
3: Ooh,
0: but
3: that should have been invited?
0: But nobody refused to go.
3: So I got this small email this morning, and I almost overlooked it, but I want to read it. It's a wedding conflict. Think about this. You're getting married, but mom and dad got divorced.

is a silly, silly situation. So we're going to break that down next. But I want to say good morning to who real quick? Alyssa and Madeline. Thank you guys for rolling with us all morning long. Great request for Taylor Swift.

0: thank you for letting us be part of it. It's Kat and JJ. Now, I'd love to read you this email real quick from Becca. And I keep getting these because my son's getting married at the end of July. JJ, I know your son's getting married. What would you do here? Here's the deal. My dad had an affair long after I was born, and he split with my mom. It was very bitter. I have done a lot of work on forgiving my dad over the last 10 years. My dad has gone to therapy, and our relationship has improved a bunch. I always dreamed of having my dad walking me down the aisle. So I asked him, and he cried. I told my mom. She got so upset that she said, if he walks you down the aisle, I will not be part of your wedding.
1: Ugh.
0: What do I do here?
1: I would never, ever do that to my child.
0: You can't suck it up for 2 hours?
1: The emotional abuse that is causing, a pick one, oh my God. And I know that whoever done you wrong in that relationship, if there are kids involved,

0: Always say, love your kids more than you hate your ex. It will do permanent damage. And then when they're older, they're going to realize who put them in that position. Did dad make them choose? No. Did mom? Yes. So therefore, they're going to be like, why would you ever do that? But to do it for the biggest day, one of the biggest days of your life, is just not fair. So I couldn't ever see myself doing that. I don't get it.
1: It's just too heavy. Why can't they both just fit? You're grown ass adults.
0: Yeah. It is wedding season right now. If this is your reality, you can change your reality. You can change the narrative and how people are going to look at you. So if up until now you were like, I'm not going. I'm not going to run into my ex-husband and his hair that he chose over me. You can change that. You can get a nice dress and go for your son or your daughter.
1: Dude made a mistake. Spent the last 10 years trying to make up for it. I think that's one you can look the other way for a couple hours on. My grandmother would not go to my father and mother's wedding because they got married in a Lutheran church.
0: So you tell this story. Did you ever find out if she had huge regrets about that?
1: Never. She was one of those just straight up super Catholic French Canadian women who just stuck. It was mass every Wednesday, Sunday. No excuses. Broken leg. We're going. You know what I mean? She was just like that. And my dad says, I clearly remember saying, hey, we're getting married, but we're getting married at St. John's Lutheran Church.
0: Yeah.
1: And his grandmother said, there's no way I'm going. And he's like, come on, you got it.
0: What a shame.
1: She wouldn't go. She didn't go to the wedding. She didn't go to the reception. She didn't give him a gift.
0: Yeah.
1: She didn't like recognize. And then my mom would go. So my grandmother, my great grandmother lived with my grandmother. And so they were like, she lived at that house. And my mom said, I got the coldest shoulder every time I went over there. I go, because you were Lutheran? She wouldn't talk to you?
0: What a shame.
1: She's like, no. Family dinners, my plate would be way at the end of the table. Everybody else would be over here. Like, she went out of her way
0: to make it rough. All because of religion.
1: Because my wife was, because my mom was Lutheran and my dad was Catholic.
0: Yeah.
1: And I'm like, and to stay with that, to be that hard-nosed.
0: And there was nothing else to it.
1: That was it.
0: That was it. Just religion.
1: And my mom was like a good Christian girl. She went to a very Christian college on a music scholarship. You know what I mean? Like, she was just like a regular girl.
0: Yeah.
1: A regular girl in the late 60s, early 70s. And she would not recognize it.
0: What a great way to phase yourself out of someone's life. And then you have nobody else to blame but yourself.
1: So I wanted to, based on Becca's email real quick, or text email real quick, I wanted to just kind of fish a little bit this morning for anyone who had somebody refuse to go to your wedding. Why? Why wouldn't they go? It was probably a silly, dumb reason. And maybe they regret it. Maybe not so much. But you had a wedding and somebody refused to go. Why? Let's go. 320-251-1047 gets you on the radio. It was the happiest day of your life. But somebody was like, hell no, I'm not participating. Why?

0: This broke my heart when I read it this morning. Got an email from Becca basically saying, I know your son is getting married this summer. Check out what's going on with my wedding plans. My dad had an affair on my mom when I was a little bit older. Bitter divorce. My dad has done 10 years of therapy, and our relationship has improved greatly. I've done a lot of therapy to get over this. I've always dreamed of my dad walking me down the aisle, so when I asked him, he cried and said yes. I told my mom, she got so upset that she said, I will have nothing to do with your wedding if your father is there.
1: Wow.
0: What do I do? And I'm like, I don't know what to tell you on this one. If you make a choice like that to not attend your daughter's wedding because one other person is going to be there, I don't think that's a very big person thing to do. But you're going to have to live with, I mean, you got to live with that until you die, that you missed your daughter's happiest day because you didn't like one person that was there.
1: Can you imagine being that hard-headed to put your child in that position? Maybe your child has, you have no bad blood with them, but it's with somebody else. I could never imagine like explaining to them, I'm going to miss your biggest day.
0: You can't put that toothpaste back in the tube.
1: You can't undo that.
0: Yep. Text from Susan. Same as your dad, JJ. My mother-in-law wouldn't come to our wedding because he's Jewish. And another text from Devin. I'm black. She's white. Both sets of grandparents wouldn't come to our wedding.
1: Oh my God. Okay, then bye. You don't get to enjoy the next chapter of my life. You're not in it.
0: What year is this?
1: I know.
0: You know what I mean? It's Mitch, do you have somebody just refuse to show up at your wedding?
2: Yeah, so I actually was engaged and I actually canceled the wedding because my parents said they would not show up.
1: So what was the reason why?
2: Unless it wasn't a Catholic church. Because she's not Catholic. So she wanted an outdoor wedding and I was like, okay, that's cool. And then my parents are like, no, we're not showing up unless it's in a church.
0: This is your mom and dad that said, I will not attend your wedding to the person you love the most if you don't have it in a Catholic church.
2: Correct.
1: What if there was a Catholic priest that married you outside?
0: Can they? I don't know if they can.
1: They always have to be in a church.
2: It has to be in a church. Yep.
1: Okay.
0: And so you can, and so you pulled the plug on this wedding.
2: Yeah, I did. I was having my doubts and I wasn't sure anyway, but it did take me apart. I was like, really, you won't be there unless it's in a church? Like, it could have been any kind of Catholic church, but they just would not be there unless it was in a church.
1: Are you married now?
2: No.
1: So what if down the line, the same situation happens?
0: Somebody you're absolutely sure of.
1: Yeah. And she's like, no, we're going to get married outside. You're going to get the same answer and response from your parents. How are you going to handle that?
2: I'm going to make sure that, you know, we're on the same page before we get to that level. Because
0: yeah. This is one of those things you bring up on like the third date, right? Like, hey, if we find ourselves getting married, are you good with the Catholic Church thing, huh?
2: Right.
0: Yeah,
2: right.
0: This is that's bananas. I can't believe your parents would not go to your wedding. But you think you almost dodged the bullet on that one?
2: I was okay with it at first, but then I'm like, you know what? The more I thought about it, the more we got into the engagement, I was like, you know what? I really want my parents there. This isn't going to work. And she was that hard set about having an outdoor wedding. So I was like, this isn't going to work.
0: That's a rough spot to be in between two people that won't give a little. You know what I mean?
1: You don't feel a certain way about how your parents reacted? Like, I would be a little upset that they would miss your big day.
2: I was upset, but growing up that way, I know their reasons. But, I mean, I don't know.
0: Think about this. You have kids one day, and I'm assuming you're Catholic, right? You have kids one day, and your daughter says, Dad, I really, really love this guy, but we're going to get married in a Presbyterian church. You're going, aren't you?
2: I probably would, yeah.
0: Yeah, right. It's a weird thing. That generational stick is tough. Thanks for sharing with us, Mitch.
1: I don't study the Bible often. I love going to church. I like the feeling I get. But is there somewhere in the Bible, if you don't get married in a church, you go to hell?
0: It's not that you don't go to hell. I think if you're Catholic and you don't get married in a Catholic church, and I might be off on this because I'm not Catholic, but from what I know, it doesn't necessarily check all the boxes for it to be an absolute holy sacrament.
1: I won't ever understand. I mean, people could probably explain it until they're blue in the face, but I don't think I'll ever understand. I think I'm a believer of love conquers all. I'm a believer of no matter what, I'll always be there for my child. So I'll never, ever be able to understand it, no matter what.
0: My son's getting married outdoors in a month and a half.
1: Yeah.
0: And I'm pretty sure God's okay with it.
1: Pretty
0: sure. Pretty sure.
3: coming up next.
0: Oh, my God. But what if he's not?
4: It's Ken and JJ, and here's what's
1: next. We
4: already
1: paid the caterer.
0: Have we thought this through? The caterers are starting to make the food and everything already. 320-251-1047 if you want to check in on this. I got to talk about your snack bag real quick.
1: Okay.
0: I don't know why, but it's over the top of my shoulder. I can see it all the time. And I see you occasionally go in there and grab a quick snack. But what I really want you to concentrate on is if you had to have a snack attack for this week, it was just something you were hardened upon. You were going to have this all week long as your snack. Would one thing rise above all the else?
1: Yes.
0: Okay. Hang on to that. But you're probably thinking right now as a mom or a dad, what are we going to give these kids all summer? They've been being fed somewhere else for so long. If they had a snack attack, what would be your go-to this week? And I'm looking for really unique snack ideas. Our number is 320-251-1047. I want to dig into all of these and Kat's Big Snack Bag next.
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6: A theory that I've had that whenever there's music, particularly outdoor music, whatever kind of music it is, right, everyone will be in the front dancing to whatever kind of music it is, right to the side of the stage is a hippie chick dancing alone. Like, literally, it could be like headbanging death metal, you know, just like, and everyone's like, woo, mosh pit in the front, and then right over here will be... It's like, yeah, go for it, Jonabai, or whatever your hippie name is, you know, like, I was named after the Hindu goddess of no rhythm, yeah.
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0: Good morning, and welcome in. I stopped for gas on the way to work this morning because my son left my truck at empty because this is what 18-year-olds who have. Anyways, I walk in, I'm pumping gas. I go in, I'm like, oh, perfect time. Grab a cup of coffee. I'm standing there in line. And this dude in front of me has got one of the green construction shirts green. On. Yeah, safety green on with the reflectors and everything like that. And he's got both arms filled full of like snack cakes and stuff like that. Like, in my mind, I'm like, he's got to drive 100 miles to his job and he's probably staying overnight at a hotel and he wants snacks for the week, right? That was what's going on in my mind. And he could tell I was staring at all of the different snacks and he goes, kids are out of school.
1: Oh.
0: And so he was probably headed home right after that or soon after that and he knew his kids needed snacks for the week because they were out of school.
1: Right.
0: And it made me start thinking, as I look at your giant snack bag here, what would be, if you could have just one snack for the entire week, what would it be?
1: You know I love me some popcorn. Mm.
0: The hell out of it, though, three times a week.
1: I love it, though. Everybody hates when I make popcorn, but I love to, like, burn it to the point where it's, like, gray. Not black, but gray. Gray popcorn is my favorite. But I do love a good P3.
0: Oh, okay.
1: P3s are awesome.
0: What are the ones that you get that stank, too?
1: I don't know.
0: They got like olives or pimentos or something in there. Like some of them just reek.
1: Yeah, but they're so tasty.
0: Salami and olives. I'm like, ugh.
1: I like it a lot.
0: Who could eat that at 6:43 in the morning?
1: You can say though, with confidence, I don't eat junk food. I just don't.
0: Yeah, like your snacks are healthy.
1: I like
0: what's in the bag right now?
1: Yogurt blueberries. I have some Nutella. I have popcorn. And what else? I have some Nutri-Grain bars.
0: And you fill that over the weekend and then bring in a full bag?
1: Yes.
0: Or is it a daily trip?
1: It's a Monday refill.
0: Okay.
1: Yeah.
0: I want to say good morning to Brady who texted in. My snack attack this week is pickle lemonade chips.
1: Okay.
0: Mac and cheesecake. I put it in. My wife takes this to work, by the way, in a purse shaped like a rotisserie chicken.
1: Oh, my God. What's a mac and cheesecake? I don't even know what that is. What are you saying?
0: I think it's a cheesecake that tastes like mac and cheese.
1: Gross.
0: You don't think, oh my God, you haven't had it then.
1: Right. It will stay that way. I will not eat
0: that. But how about
1: like
0: the pickle lemonade chips? How pregnant are you?
1: Right. That's crazy. You know, I know what kind of guy you're talking about that's checking out at the gas station at 3 a.m. and the monsters or like the energy drinks that are like three in one arm, three in the other. And I'm just like, whatever, you're going to have one. It is what it is. But like you have to, even Monster will say, do not drink multiple of these because it's not good for you.
0: When you look at all the caffeine and everything in there, it's probably like having 6 cups of coffee a day. Right. And you know what happens when that happens. I want to know what's your go-to snack right now in your life. All right. Will you text us real quick? 320-251-1047. If there was just one snack you could have every day this week, what would it be? You know what I'm becoming a giant fan of?
1: What?
0: And this is going to sound so bougie, but I can't do meat sticks at the gas station. I can only do them from a meat market.
1: Uh-huh.
0: And I want the hottest, spicy. It's like I'm pregnant.
1: Yeah, but some of those meat markets sell at gas stations.
0: Like, yeah, I guess not where I live.
1: Oh.
0: You got to get to them. You got to walk in. You got to talk to the guy with the apron, and he's got to put them in a paper fold-up thing.
1: Okay.
0: And it's got to be hot. It's got to be like you're going to regret it when you take your first dump hot.
1: Your wealthy is showing.
0: Like, that's the part I struggle with, right? Like, I'm like, this was $14 for three meat sticks.
1: I go to the sample table, And then I go back to my car and I put a hat on. And then I go back to the sample table. I wasn't here before.
0: What is your go-to snack attack this week? Is it as bad as Brady's? He's got pickle lemonade chips and then mac and cheesecake. His wife takes it to work in a rotisserie chicken purse.
1: Yeah, that's really weird.
0: What's
1: love
0: yours?
1: For Nate or Jen to call. Tell us more about those.
0: 320-251-1047. Get at us, guys.
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0: All right, I'm running behind, so we got to get our next round of paparazzi on the radio. Kat's ready to gossip about.
1: Okay, we're going to learn a little bit more about Jennifer Aniston's boyfriend. I thought he was in business. You will not believe what he does for a living. And is she under his spell? That's coming up with Radio Paparazzi next. Just wanna
17: wake up. It's the Playhouse with Kat and JJ. It's
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21: Seeking justice for the injured. 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
32: Oh my God, did you hear this?
17: If it's happening in Hollywood, we're talking about it.
1: Hypnotism is spooky. You know, you don't believe it until you see one of the shyest people you know cluck like a chicken. And then you're like, maybe there's something to it. But I didn't know Jennifer Aniston's boyfriend Jim Curtis was a hypnotherapist. He's talking about his work.
2: When we start to think about those outcomes that we don't want, mm-hmm. instead of the outcomes that we do want, it gets really bad.
4: And it feels like you're almost inviting it.
2: You're inviting it. You're focusing on it. And so now I work with hundreds of people and thousands of people with chronic pain and myself, and we've figured out ways to really release and align and become what we want to become.
1: Geez, what if down the line we find out that he was at a party and that one keyword and he snapped his fingers?
0: Look, she's like, at my wrist.
1: I'll forever be your girlfriend. Robert De Niro, he made everybody happy. He delivered his iconic Taxi Driver line. This is the 50th anniversary, by the way.
5: Okay. Are you talking to me?
0: Don't clap for that. He's
1: talking to me.
0: Yeah.
1: You're talking to me.
0: I need better.
1: I know. Maybe next time. All right. So Nicholas Galitzine, he is He-Man in the Masters of the Universe, which came out over the weekend, finished second place, but not too shabby, $30 million. But he trusted a lot of people to get him in shape to play He-Man.
6: I don't know if you ever had these days, like when you were training and getting bigger, where, you know, I'd come in some mornings and I just like, I couldn't lift what I'd lifted the day before. And it was just so demoralizing, and I really beat myself up. You know, when you finally set foot on step and you're wearing the costume, you really feel like you've earned it.
0: Dude got huge.
1: He did. If you want to find an actor that will refuse to be typecasted, he's played a gay prince. He's played a hot pop star that falls in love with Anne Hathaway, and now he plays He-Man. So it's like, what can this kid not do?
0: It's like Christian Bale, the amount of weight he's gained and lost for some of these roles, and then how jacked he got for Batman. Like, that guy is amazing.
1: Blowing out the candles today, Maria Menounos. Always fun to say Menounos, 48 today.
17: Coming up next with Kat and JJ.
0: How much money is in... Oh, by the way, before we get to this, what are honey stingers?
1: Honey stingers...
0: You don't know?
1: Am I going to Google this and I'm going to get in trouble?
0: Well, Faith had texted in, that's my go-to snack, is honey stingers.
1: Oh, those are the, if you go to the healthy part of Quick Trip, like the healthy island, you know, with the sandwiches and they're up there with the bars.
0: But
1: the
0: what
1: bars.
0: Are they? I know they're there.
1: They're like, they're like little waffles, but honey is like the best food
7: honey
1: out there to eat.
7: Energy waffle.
1: Yeah. I actually was looking at grabbing one of those the other day, and then I grabbed a different kind of protein bar that I fell in love with.
0: But what's the, it's not like a Biddle honey.
1: No, it's like a waffle, and then inside the honey, and then you just eat it. I don't know. There's really not
0: like
1: much
0: a batter
1: thoughts.
0: Waffle. So it's like honey inside two crackers, but waffled.
1: Maybe. I don't know. I'll pick one up tomorrow. I'll get a coffee. We'll share one. We'll do our rating. That sound good? Okay.
0: I don't know if I trust that. Cat's Cash Cube. You ready to open it up? We know that there's over $3,000 in the cube, but how much is really in there? If you can tell us next, you can keep it all. Yeah.

0: So your husband's parents, they've got like a ranch, so they've got kitties and doggies and...
1: No, just horses and ponies.
0: That's it? They don't have any dogs on that ranch?
1: No, they did. They did, but died.
0: Oh, I would think that with those horses, you'd want a dog around just for protection, if nothing else.
1: Oh, no.
0: Coyotes or anything that roll in, you don't want them to... Huh. Interesting.
1: That's called the circle of life,
0: yeah,
1: baby.
0: I remember, spending summers on my uncle's farm and, you know, doing all sorts of work, but there was just animals everywhere. And even the rabbits seemed domesticated because the cats never went after the rabbits, neither did the dogs. They all kind of lived in harmony, and the dogs never went after the cats. They always just, the cats got the barn and the dogs got the outside and the rabbits got the fields and stuff like that. But I read this story and this was like the sweetest thing in the world. There's still some good stuff going on out there. So this family in Oklahoma took in a stray cat and they didn't realize she was pregnant. Later on, she birthed a litter of 5 kitties.
1: Mm-hmm.
0: They can't, you know, you leave mom alone with the kitties, you let her nurse.
1: Yeah.
0: And then what?
1: I was going to say, we got audio of it.
0: Oh, you have that?
1: Yeah. Under good news. It was very cute. Like, you never know what to expect when you open that box.
0: Yeah, you got, and then basically they went back and they saw the kitties and they realized there's a bunny in with all the kitties.
2: I went outside to see. I said, there's a cat out there. I opened the door to bring her some cat food and she ran in the house. She was obviously pregnant. We came out to find 5 little kittens. And my husband said, how many kittens did she have? And I said, 5. He said, there's 6 in here. And I looked and said, that's a bunny.
0: Yeah, so she was nursing the bunny as well.
1: That's,
0: and
1: so
0: they're
1: cute.
0: All living in little harmony.
1: Yeah, but now you got to take care of them. This is kind of like that pay it forward line I got caught up in last week. You know, it's like more than what you bargained for. You're like, oh, cute, I'll take in 1 cat. And then you're like, crap, there's 7 more lives to take care of.
0: But as long as they're with their mother for a while, they're going to grow up and they're going to be just fine. You just got to look out for, you know, moving vehicles and stuff like that. All right, let's open up the Cash Cube right now. Cash Cube, make it rain. Get to ride and play your game. We filled up a plexiglass cube with dollars and 5s and 10s and 20s and 50s and 100s and then a whole bunch of change, too. And if you take a look at it by texting the word cube to 320-251-1047, you get a pretty good idea how much is in there. And if you listen closely, you can even pick up on a couple of clues as to how much is in there. Time to guess now. We'll grab a handful of callers and give you a shot at it. 320-251-1047. You said last week you thought we'd get closer, did we?
1: I thought we would. And I don't know how many more guesses we can take with that hint that we gave, with 1 being the last number. I don't know how many more, because I feel like we've reached the max. So, good luck.
0: I don't have a lot of faith that somebody's going to get this week.
1: I don't know.
0: I'd love to give it to you. Call now. 320-251-1047. Thanks to the offices of Brad, Sean, Brian. If you can tell us what's in Cash Cube, you can keep it all.

0: Kat verified this morning that we'll have Psychic Kim on Thursday from 7:30 till 8, so start thinking about that. And tomorrow, more Weird Al tickets for you, about this time at 8:20 tomorrow morning. Right now, can we finally figure out how much money sits in Kat's cash cube? If you can be the first person to tell us, you can have all that money. Pick a line, Kat.
1: Let's start with line number two.
0: Line number two has Miss Andrea on it. Hi, Andrea. How you doing?
2: Hi, I'm good.
0: Good. How was the weekend? What'd you do?
2: How are you guys?
1: We're great. Thank you.
2: We had a soccer tournament.
0: Yeah. How'd you do? You played well?
2: Oh, no. I got in the shade tree.
1: Yeah. He always says that because he's like, they played. You didn't play.
0: My wife is notorious. My wife and Kat are notorious for this. They're like, well, we had a basketball tournament and we did really well. I'm like, oh my gosh, how'd you play? How many points and assists?
2: Right.
0: And
1: have you ever seen those videos where it's trending where the mom and daughter are taking a picture with the daughter and she has her medallion for winning or whatever? And then she's like, can you move so I can get a solo shot? Because all the money you spend, all the time you spend bringing them here and there. So yeah, it is right. Just as much as you. So.
0: Well, you're dumping all that money on your kids. Why don't we give some to you, Andrea? How much is in the cash cube?
2: I'm going to guess $3,673.71.
1: Okay.
0: Loser. No, I'm sorry. That's not right. Pick another line, Kat.
1: I'm going to pick line number four.
0: Four is Heather. How was Heather's weekend?
3: My weekend was good. How was yours?
0: Good, good. How about the highlight? Your best thing, if you could just put it on a big billboard, it would say what was awesome about your weekend.
3: There was nothing too exciting. Just worked on our deck outside.
1: Okay.
0: Just grinding away on the homestead. Let's pay for some of that. How much is in the cash cube, Heather?
3: How about $36.73.01.
1: I don't think 1 cent has been said yet.
0: Loser. Maybe that's why. Have a great day, Heather. Check that. 1 and 3 are still alive here, Kat. Who do you want to go with?
1: Let's do one.
0: One. It's Scott. Good morning, Scott. How are you feeling, man?
4: Pretty good, you know?
0: Good, good. How about your highlight of the weekend?
4: Went to Watercross yesterday at BIR, and our son-in-law racing snowmobiles on the water, so it was a very fun day. A little warm,
1: that's
4: but
1: crazy.
4: It was
0: how do you get into that?
1: You have
0: that's
1: to be going
0: awesome.
1: So fast, or else you sink.
4: Yeah, his dad did it, now he's been doing it, so it's fun.
0: Have you ever done it?
4: I have not, no.
0: Would you?
4: No, I don't think so.
0: I don't know
4: it's
0: if I've...
4: Tight,
0: yeah, I don't think I got the skill
4: area.
0: Set for that. That's really crazy stuff to be doing.
1: Yeah.
0: You ever seen him totally wipe out?
4: Yeah, he wiped out actually on Saturday in qualifying, but did good enough to make it to Sunday. So.
0: He's okay when you wipe out, right?
1: It's
0: like
1: water.
0: Yeah. I know, but that machine is heavy, though. If that flips on top of you, you had a bad day coming.
4: It did. He went into a power slide. He was doing 60 miles an hour around a corner.
1: Oh, my God.
4: Slid out underneath him,
0: God, I think I need that kind of excitement in my life.
1: I don't think so.
0: I'm going to trade in my jet ski for a snowmobile and just get it on the water. All right, Scotty, how much is in the cash cube, man?
4: I'm going to say $3,673.31.
1: 31.
0: Dude, I'm sorry. It's not right, but I hope you have a great day. I got time for one more. Brianna, you're the lone survivor on the call tree here. What are you doing right now?
5: I am trying to make some bread with a 3.5-year-old.
0: Good luck.
1: What kind of bread are we talking? Like, sourdough has a lot of moving parts, or is it like a focaccia?
5: We make fresh milled bread with flour, like wheat bread.
0: It's like Little House on the Prairie at your place.
5: Well, we're trying.
0: All right. I like it. Well, a whole bunch of fresh milled flour dough-ish kind of bread could come out of this cash cube. What's in there?
5: I'm going to say $36.72.91.
1: I feel like that was the other day. I feel like we had 91 the other day. That's okay. That's okay.
0: I'm sure you were just kneading. To hear it.
1: Good one.
0: Thank you.
1: Good
0: Whatever.
1: Bread joke.
0: Right, have a great morning. I appreciate it. I got bread jokes till tomorrow.
1: Really?
0: I could load
1: you have
0: them
1: that
0: up.
1: Many?
0: I got lots and lots of bread jokes.
1: Say this. Say what I wrote.
0: It would give it away.
1: No, it won't.
0: It absolutely would. It absolutely would give it away. How about this?
1: Watch the video.
0: Kat and I are going to put our heads together, and we will give you a monster hint. as we get into good news coming up next. First, I want you to think about it. What's good in your life? We get to ask people a lot. What's so great about your life? Our number is 320-251-1047. Give us one. Listen, how about this? If we load up all the lines with good news, just there's only four that comes in. If we load up all the lines with people sharing their good news, then we will give you a giant hint of the cash cube.
1: I like it.
0: Okay, so here's the deal. You got to call us. 320-251-1047. If all the lines are full when we do good news next and tell me something good, then we will give you a huge hint. Otherwise, we're just going to talk about what's good in our life. We're going to forget you, and then we're not going to give you a hint. Every morning you'll
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13: I just love you guys. Every morning, they keep me going. It makes me feel so good.
14: Wake up.
13: Pump me up. You get me ready for the day. I love the morning show.
0: All right, the goal this morning is for you to
15: tell me something good.
0: What's good in your life?
1: All right. Well, I'm going to start with this inspiring story about a grandmother who just achieved her decades-long dream of earning her college degree at the age of 72. Her name is Irma Garcia. She has three kids, eight grandkids, and she went and got her master's at George Mason University. And then she said in the interview, she goes, I might not be able to jump for joy because I can't jump anymore. But if I could, I would be jumping. She's very, very happy. So I thought that was something good.
15: Tell me something good.
0: Oh, an don't name them like Irma anymore, do they?
1: No, they don't. They don't make them like Irma's anymore.
0: Other than sounding like death. What's good in your life?
1: I feel better than yesterday. So we're going to look at the glass half full. And my to-do list keeps getting longer for the day. But as the show has gone on, I'm feeling much better. I may not sound incredible, but it's giving me hope for the rest of the day. So that is what's good.
15: Tell me something good.
0: For me, it's just going to all of the graduations of kids that my son graduated with. And to see these kids, a lot of them I've coached since they were like 8 years old.
1: That's true.
0: And now that they're 18 and they're going off to do something else, like their big step in the world, it just gives me so much hope. I know people sit here and dog on a younger generation and stuff like that. But man, like some of these kids are just very inspiring and they've got this like open outlook on the world.
1: Yeah.
0: And it kind of helps to refresh me a little bit. So for me, that's what's good.
15: Tell me something good.
0: So many people checking in here this morning. Hi, Sarah. How you doing?
14: I'm good. Thank you for asking. How are you?
0: Great. We do have a question before we get to your good news. Is it Sarah with an A or an H?
14: No H.
0: Oh, so H. Okay, yeah.
16: Hello, my name is Sarah.
1: Yeah.
16: That's Sarah with the H.
1: That's what we thought.
16: Too bad if you don't like that, because haters gonna hate.
0: Sarah, what's good in your life right now?
14: Our 10U NFL flag football team in Wilmer, we won the regional tournament in Green Bay, Wisconsin,
0: hey,
14: and now punched our ticket to go play at the Indianapolis Colts Stadium in July.
1: Wow, excellent. That is cool.
0: That is awesome. And how long will you be out there for?
14: I believe it's a 5-day tournament with check-in, you know, all the fun stuff prior to the actual tournament and stuff. But if they win that one, we're manifesting it, then they will punch their ticket to go play at the Pro Bowl flag football tournament.
0: That is very cool. What's the age limit on this?
14: The limit, I believe, for boys is 14, and then I think girls can play up until 18 in that league.
0: Fun stuff.
14: Our group is 10U, so...
0: And what's your son's name? Let's give him some love since he's doing all the work here.
14: Armani,
0: congratulations.
1: Oh,
0: go get him. Thanks for checking in, Sarah. Have a great morning.
15: Tell me something good.
0: We move on to line two. It's Justine. Justine, what's good in your life?
17: So I'm just practicing a lot of gratitude because the last 2 years, me and my boys, we went through a domestic violence divorce and then the grief of losing my grandma. And we're just truly thriving, and I couldn't imagine where we are. And I played in my first kickball game on Saturday. I haven't done that type of activity since high school.
1: Wow.
17: So.
0: How'd you do?
17: Amazing. We won.
0: How did you do, Justine?
17: Oh, I did pretty good. I enjoyed it. I'm feeling the effects.
0: That was my follow-up. I was going to say, how sore are you?
1: Watching adults play kickball, I bet, is very, very entertaining. But I want to focus on the fact that your resilience is pretty amazing, too, because anybody in that situation could crumble and they could do a woe is me, but you have kids in the mix. And sometimes that's a huge motivator.
0: You're teaching them so much more than you could even understand.
1: Yeah, good for you.
17: Yeah, thank you, guys.
0: Thanks, Justine. Have a great morning.
15: Tell me something good.
0: It's Jamie. Good morning, Jamie. How you doing, sir?
18: Well, a little bit better now.
0: Okay, what's good in your life, man? Tell me about it.
18: Well, after being struck by lightning, having a heart attack, and then cancer all 3 years apart, I am still able to drive 19 hours to help a friend out that's broke down.
0: Holy
1: Jesus. Who is
0: Jesus.
1: This friend that asked you after everything you've gone through to help them with something like that?
0: My God.
1: That is no friend of mine.
18: He's young. It's his first vehicle. I'm good friends with the mother, and I promised that I would take care of him if she wasn't able to.
0: Look
18: so
0: at this
18: just,
1: wow.
0: You are salt of the earth, Jamie. Tell me about the lightning strike, though. How'd you find yourself getting hit by lightning?
18: Well, it was a no-brainer. I was 280 feet up in the air on a cell phone tower during a thunderstorm.
1: For work.
0: Yeah, that checks out.
1: For work.
18: For work, yeah.
0: Okay. No, he's for fun.
1: Who knows?
0: Jamie
1: who knows?
0: Was like, hey, what do you think's up there, guys? Look at that blinky light. And then the next year, you have a heart attack?
18: Yeah. After the lightning strike, my boss kind of left me up there, and I decided that wasn't the job for me. If he's not going to protect me, then I'm not going to stay at that job. And I took some time off, and I think from being physically active 7 days a week, 24 hours a day, down to taking a break for the first time in 20 years,
1: it
18: just came on. They think it was due to the lightning strike as an after effect, but...
0: Well, you think that many volts through you could be a little defib situation?
1: Hey.
18: had a little bit of a situation. I guess I was out for about 20 minutes, but I didn't feel a thing.
0: Dude, you were on a tower to almost 300 feet in the air. You got hit by lightning. You were out for 20 minutes. They left you hanging there?
18: It was funny because he was about 5 feet away from me, and I saw him light up from the flash. And he said, "Get the bleep." And that's all I remember. And then I felt the burn on my neck. I turned. And when I turned back, he was gone.
1: Oh, my God.
18: And I thought he jumped on the tower because I'm like 2 seconds, you know, to turn and then look back, and he was gone. So I started unhooking all my safety equipment. I stand up. I look to see a body down on the ground, and I'm looking. Here he goes, running from the tower to the trailer.
0: See you later. This is bananas. And then what
1: did you pee your pants? I hear you pee your pants.
18: What's that?
1: Did you pee your pants?
18: No.
0: You did.
18: All right. I ended up climbing back up the tower about 5 hours later.
1: You're insane. We got to let you go. I don't know if anybody can talk.
0: I got to hear about what kind of cancer you beat, too.
18: It was esophageal cancer. They found a tumor just above the stomach. So that was the most devastating because that took my body. I went from 236 in the prime of my life at 48 years old down to 131 pounds.
1: You sound like Mr. Incredible.
0: Hey, are you cancer-free right now?
18: I'm still here. I'm here. So that's the good news of the day is I'm still here.
0: You're the most inspiring human I've ever met. I hope you have a great day today.
18: Hey, it's all karma.
0: Good luck.
18: Karma's kept me alive, and this is my karma, is helping somebody else.
0: And you're driving 19 hours to help someone else?
18: Yeah, the only bad part is when I left last night, my mom ended up, I was an hour out, and she ended up tripping over our dog, and I ended up going back, and she's in the hospital right now, but
1: oh my God.
18: She's in good hands. So
1: what is next? Don't even answer the phone. It's like the show 24. Stop answering the phone.
0: Well, thanks, Jamie, and good luck, man. That's a sensational story. We got time for one more, I think. Tell me something good. Hey, Nikki, good luck following that up.
19: We adopted a kitty, so that's our good news.
0: Hold on.
1: You know what's exciting for her? Do not downgrade Nikki's.
0: But just put yourself in Nikki's spot. She's been waiting 5 minutes to tell us this. Then she gets behind in line the guy that got struck by lightning, had a heart attack, and beat cancer so he can drive 19 hours to help a young kid after his mom falls over the dog and goes to the hospital.
1: Well, let's talk about the kitty. What's the kitty's name?
19: We haven't named her all the way yet. We were thinking Luna, so she's nameless right now. I have other good news. I get to replace a fart fan after work. So,
1: a fart fan?
19: Yes, the bathroom fan. I call it the fart fan.
0: I've never heard that before. So.
1: Well, have fun with that. Wow. You have a wild Monday.
0: Yeah, it's a crazy life you're living there, Nikki. Take care. We appreciate it. Now everybody says, all right, we got all this good news. What's the hint for Kat's Cash Cube? I've got it. It's big. And it follows this song in the Playhouse.

0: we promised you a huge clue for Cat's Cash Cube because y'all were super cool and called in with these amazing stories for our What's Good segment. So,
1: which one are you going with?
0: Here's what I can tell you about Cat's Cash Cube. Cat's sick.
1: Yeah. Yeah. I'll be better tomorrow.
0: We know, based on last week's clue, that the last number is one. We also know that the first number is three. The big clue today, though, if you were listening to the guesses, everyone that guessed today missed by at least $50.
1: Good.
0: Everyone today that guessed.
1: At least $50.
0: Missed by at least $50. Could have been high, could have been low, but every guess we had today missed by at least $50. So if you've been paying attention to the Cash Cube, this should get you a little bit closer. You never know when we're going to take more calls on this, so don't stray.

0: Buenos dias and welcome in. You got the playoffs with Kat and JJ. Do you look at any of your emails over the weekend?
1: Yes. I do not want to come in on a Monday and have emails. If I just like am randomly sitting down, I'll check them and get rid of stuff.
0: I find myself doing less and less of that just because I really don't want to work when I'm having my kind of my family time. There's an actual thing called email apnea. Have you heard about this?
1: No.
0: They also call it screen apnea, but basically people's health, they're being compromised because a lot of people won't breathe when they're reading an email. Hmm. So what happens is a lot of people will open that email and you're concentrating on it so hard that you stop breathing. It's like sleep apnea, but when you open an email.
1: Life is getting crazy.
0: It happens while people are texting. It happens while you're scrolling TikTok. But your breathing patterns get off in a bit. Your body goes into fight or flight. Your heart rate increases, and so does stress and anxiety. Huh. This is now being medically defined. It has a name. It's called email apnea. And they say the one way you can combat this, and go ahead, open up your email, or just open up your email browser real quick right now.
1: Okay.
0: But before you open up an email, do this. Take a nice slow breath out. And put your shoulders down. Relax your shoulders. Now you can open your email. You're ready to be able to breathe.
1: I don't want to read this.
0: And logically look at your email.
1: Okay.
0: This is a big deal because, I mean, most of us deal in this every day. You see email just boom, boom, boom, boom, boom. It hits 9 o'clock and dun, dun, dun, dun, dun, dun. They're just rolling in. But it's a threat to your health. They're saying this could knock years off your life if you suffer from email apnea.
1: God.
0: It's like everything is out to get us.
1: I know. What is next? But we really have to have full control of our bodies. Like it is such a, like you got to just figure it out.
0: And they're saying the biggest threat is the weekend emails. If you don't normally work weekends, you got a Monday through Friday job. If you're reading emails on the weekend, that's the biggest threat. That's when you will stress out the most. So don't email me over the weekend is really what I wanted to get to there.
2: Coming up next.
3: It's Kat and JJ, and here's what's next.
0: At least one more chance for you to win some money this morning, because the goal is to get all this cash out the door. We're going to play coulda, shoulda, woulda next. You pick to play with Kat or myself, and then you'll just be given 5 words. And then we want the first words that pop in your brain when you hear them. For instance, if I was to say day, you would say?
1: Night.
0: If I was to say washer, you would say?
1: Dryer.
0: Perfect. That's exactly the way it works. If you can match up with either Kat or myself, you got yourself a crisp $100 bill next.
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5: 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One is called Super Cover. It covers damage, theft, vandalism. 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The other is Tire. I was like, you know what, let's just get all the insurance. And so we did. And then a few days later, we got a flat tire on a Slayhead Drive, which is a cliff road. One side is a mountain and the other is the ocean. They had taped a phone number to the windshield that's like, in case of a problem, call it. So we called that number and the guy was like, I'll call you right back. And it's been a little over a year. And we found Dingle Tire, and Dingle Tire came to the rescue after a few hours, and it was all fine. I was like, oh my God, this is all covered. This is so great. When we went to return the car, the guy at the front desk was like, oh, sorry, only the tire is covered, not the service call. And I was like, but the tire insurance was 105 euro, and a tire is 115 euro. That's a scam. And he's like, yeah, that does sound unfair. It would have legitimately been cheaper to push the car into the ocean.
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1: The KCLD Playhouse, always powered up by our friends at Bradshaw and Bryant. Seeking justice for the injured.
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7: Commercials done. Kat and JJ are back.
1: Everybody wants to play a little coulda, shoulda, woulda, so it's a good time for this. Five words could get you the Monday jackpot, which is...
0: Are you waiting for me?
1: Yeah.
0: $100.
1: Okay. $100.
0: You point to me next time. I just like...
1: She's just... Her head is down. Up. She's day-quilled out.
0: Oh, my God. Okay.
1: Zoned out. We need caller number 10 right now. And if you can get through as caller number 10, we're going to play coulda, shoulda, woulda. And this is the way the game works, is you'll play to either... choose to play with either the very sick cat or myself. And I would urge you to play with her so she has to get all unbundled, go up the stairs, get in the hallway.
0: I'll do it.
1: She'll cough out there. She'll come back in. She'll be all tired, day-quilled up. And then you'll just have to match up five words. So first thing you got to do, though, is call us now at 320-251-1047. If you can get in as caller number 10, you can grab $100 from us quickly with coulda, shoulda, woulda. Let's go.

0: morning. Appreciate you bringing us into work. You got the playoffs with Kat and JJ and a little game we like to call Coulda, Shoulda, Woulda. How you feeling, Mitch?
1: I feel good.
0: Have you heard this game before, man?
1: Yep.
0: Okay, perfect. So you know that your first objective on your way to $100 is to choose who's going to give you the best chance at winning this game, Kat or myself. Who do you want to play with?
1: It sounds like Kat was struggling, so she can stay seated.
0: All right. So
2: you are so sweet.
0: I will play this out.
2: Thank
0: Mitch,
2: you.
0: What's going to happen is I'm going to let myself out of the studio, and then Kat's going to feed you five words. You just tell her what was that?
2: I don't know.
0: That must have been him. Basically, you're just going to give her five words back, and if I match up with you when I come back, we got yourself $100. So be logical and be smart here.
2: All right, here we go. For a hundo. Let's wait for him to get up the stairs. I think I have some pretty good words. Let's do... There he is. All right, first word for you, Mitch, is pretzel.
1: Pretzel.
2: Yeah.
1: Boy, that's... Cheese.
2: Pretzel and cheese. Okay, the next one is beach.
1: Sun.
2: Kiss.
1: Sand.
2: Oh, you want sand? Okay, kiss. K-I-S-S.
1: Hug.
2: Fancy.
1: Bougie,
2: okay. And then the last one is Serena.
1: Serena?
2: Yeah.
1: Venus.
2: You're going to say Venus? Okay. I'm going to give you a chance to change it. I do this for people every once in a while.
1: Serena, like the name?
2: Yeah, like the tennis player.
1: Yeah.
2: You're going to go with Venus.
1: Well... Dad or Williams? We'll go Williams.
2: I think you should go Williams. And listen.
1: Okay, let's go Williams.
2: If he says Venus, it's on me, and I will write that wrong.
1: Well, that's okay, because I don't think we're going to get that far.
2: Okay. All right. Well, we'll see.
1: I appreciate it.
2: You got to have faith. Let's go. Yeah.
0: This was a struggle, wasn't it?
2: I actually encouraged him to change his last answer, I think it will work for him.
0: I can see from the outside window, there's a look on Kat's face like, no freaking chance. How bad was this?
2: Just for the last one. I think you're going to be okay.
0: All right, Mitch, let's go for $100.
2: All right, first word is, let's do the easiest, Serena.
0: Williams.
2: Told you.
3: Let's go.
2: He said Venus, and I said, are you sure?
0: Venus isn't a bad word, but I just went with full name. All right, one for one. Number two.
2: Pretzel.
0: Huh? I'm going to say salt.
2: You said cheese. You got to dip your pretzel in cheese.
0: And I, because of the pause there, the eyes that I saw from Kat outside the window, I was going to say pretzel bites at first.
2: Uh-huh.
0: Because that's one of my wife's favorite snacks when we go out. But damn it, it's over already.
2: Good one.
1: Yeah, that was a tough one.
0: Yeah, all right, let's finish it off here.
2: Okay, the next one is beach.
0: Sand.
2: Got it.
0: Oh.
2: The next one is kiss.
0: Mouth.
2: Hug.
0: Oh, that's not bad. Kiss and hug. I gotcha.
2: I don't think you'll get this last one. Fancy.
0: Feast.
2: I would have said feast, but Mitch said bougie. A little bit of fancy, a little bit of bougie.
0: Wasn't meant to be, Mitch, but not a bad effort this morning. What are you on your way to work? Sounds like you're on the road.
1: Yeah, I'm on my way.
0: So you got the Monday things going on. All right. Well, hey, tomorrow it's going to be $200. What time you got to pencil that in for?
2: Tomorrow is at 6:20.
0: Okay, so up a little bit early with us at 6:20. We'll give you another chance tomorrow morning. In the meantime, have a great day today, okay?
1: Thank you, guys.
0: All right, take care, man.
4: Coming up next.
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0: All right, let's get our last round of paparazzi on the radio. We got more gossip to get to, including...
2: Okay, so Real Housewives of Beverly Hills star Brandi Glanville has had that face parasite, you know? 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She's back. What is it doing in the face now? Coming up with Radio Paparazzi next.
6: This is not headline news. The Tony Awards were last night. Want to know the winners? Didn't think so. HBO confirmed Euphoria is over, mainly because there's no part of Sydney Sweeney's body left to show. Masters of the Universe, disappointed at the box office. You knew it was trouble when they updated the main character's pronoun to they man. And McDonald's introduced World Cup meals. They were going to make it a contest, but you'd hardly ever score points. This is not headline news.
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5: 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Back to the fun with Kat and JJ.

0: So at this point, do you call them face friends?
1: Oh my God, did you hear this?
2: If it's happening in Hollywood, we're talking about it.
0: Brandy Glanville has been dealing for like 4 years with these face parasites, and you can physically, visually watch them move around her face. It's really creepy. And as of like 4 months ago, she thought that she had kicked this battle, and now she's finding out that they're coming back.
3: The only thing that really seems to help is being out in the sun and like the parasite medication and the parasite diet. And I don't have answers. So if you guys, is there a doctor that specializes in parasites? Because I can't find one.
4: So how did this even start? Was this from like a facelift surgery and something got infected?
0: No, or? She's thinking it was a trip that they took during the like filming of Real Housewives OG trip. Like, I think they went to Brazil or somewhere. She thinks that maybe she contracted it there. So I don't know. I feel like she needs to find somebody to help kick that. So Taylor Swift, I Knew It, I Knew You for the movie Toy Story 5 has now become the most streamed country song in a single day on Spotify. And this is for the new Toy Story movie. And I remember

0: I mean, it's obviously a good song, and then her wedding and the Toy Story thing. I mean, it's kind of a perfect storm.
1: So speaking of her wedding, it came out this weekend that Travis and Taylor reportedly planning to hold their wedding at Madison Square Garden during the July 3rd holiday weekend. Guest list could reach 1,200 people in attendance. So really, that's 600 people plus their plus one. But everything is going to be locked down. You never know,
0: though.
1: How do
0: you lock that down?
1: I know.
0: That's crazy.
1: It is. All right. So Marlon and Sean Wayans kind of talking about a dark story. I mean, they make light of it, but in school, their dad didn't care if their grades were so-so, just as long as they behaved.
2: Y'all would bring on bad grades, right? He would bring on like a 65, but he would get an S in behavior. I'd bring home 90s in every class.
3: But you had a U in behavior.
2: And I would have a U in behavior.
3: And you get beat.
2: And my dad would beat me and let Sean go outside and play.
0: Jeez, that is dark.
1: I know it is. But don't they say that comedians have like the darkest side to them?
0: Yeah, a lot of them are really hurt somewhere.
1: Yeah, blowing out their candles today, we have Bonnie Tyler turning 75.
4: Coming up next with Kat and JJ.
0: So Monday morning, we found a new way to judge Kat and her bouginess. What is she going to get next in her pantry? First off, she had her pantry professionally done. But now, what does she want to install in there just to be a little more bougie? Hang on, you should hear the story coming up in a few.

0: By the way, for you to make your next bougie upgrade to your world-class pantry, how much money do you think it's going to cost you?
1: Oh, my God, with that camera? I would say not too much, right? We just have to, like, hang it on the wall.
0: Yeah, I think you get by at $50 on this.
1: Probably.
0: Yeah, but, I mean, that was the next bougie move, is to put a camera in your pantry, because when you're shopping, sometimes you have to look back and see if you have way too many bottles of ketchup or something like that. We asked this morning, what's the one thing that you bought recently that was an absolute game changer? Had some very unique responses. Things you should hear about coming up next.
2: Comedy gold.
3: A theory that I've had that whenever there's music, particularly outdoor music, whatever kind of music it is, right? Everyone will be in the front dancing to whatever kind of music it is. Right to the side of the stage is a hippie chick dancing alone. Like, literally, it could be like headbanging death metal, you know, just like, and everyone's like, woo, mosh pit in the front, and then right over here will be. It's like, yeah, go for it, Jonna Bai, or whatever your hippie name is, you know, like, I was named after the Hindu goddess of no rhythm, yeah.
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0: Your friend got what put into her her pantry?
1: Her new pantry. Yeah, my friend Carolyn got it done, and she sent me a video of the tour of it, and then she pans over. The piece de resistance is the camera in the pantry that her husband installed, and she can move it like when you had a BlackBerry,
0: yeah.
1: And she can move it all around and see what she needs. I'm like, what the heck? She even has like an area, because she has younger kids. She has kids in like elementary school, but the cereal bar. So when you twist the handle, all the cereal comes out, and so she can see what she's low on cereal.
0: So instead of getting your kids to dump a box of cereal into a bowl,
1: she puts it into
0: it's like being at Hilton.
1: Yeah, but then also, like, you can't count on kids to like reseal the cereal bag, and so
0: it stays fresher longer.
1: It does. And so I was like, girl, I bet you didn't know you needed that. She goes, I did not. So what is something that you did not know you needed? And Lisa had texted in the Colgate Wisp to go toothbrushes.
0: What?
1: So they look like tiny little toothbrushes, and then when you're in the car, you can just brush your teeth. I would say that would be really beneficial if you're a coffee drinker.
0: Sure.
1: And you have your coffee on the way to work, and then you can quick brush your teeth.
0: We had a guy here that did mornings a few years ago on another one of our radio stations, who would get off the air and he'd go into the men's room and wash his face completely with like Noxzema or whatever.
1: He was a little out of it.
0: And then brush his teeth and everything like that. And it was just kind of like a reset for him. And I thought that was kind of interesting.
1: I would imagine you go to his house, the bed is like army made.
0: Yeah.
1: He has one pencil, one pen lined up. He was that kind of guy.
0: Yeah, we call that anal retentive. Yes. I want to say good morning to Onika, who texted in. We have a floor lint roller.
1: Okay.
0: I have hard floors and dogs that shed. So is this like a broom size lint roller? I could use one of those.
1: So I cleaned a relative's house lately that has a dog, and it just sealed the deal. It just made me say, girl, you made the right decision not getting a dog. It was crazy.
0: So we never have any of that. We have a shedless dog. And so our dog never sheds, which is crazy, because I'll see my adult son every once in a while, and he and his fiance have a dog. And he's got like hair all, he goes, I quit trying. You can't beat it.
1: Yeah.
0: Like, I can't even imagine how many times you got a lint roll a day.
1: Uh-huh.
0: And he has like a professional job that he has to look nice on. And I'm like, you have to keep your clothes completely separate from a spot in the house that the dog isn't even there. And then some people are like, I just really don't care. So what's the one thing that you bought lately that has been an absolute game changer? You probably got clowned about it, but it's been a killer for you. Hit us up.
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0: So all week long, we're giving away tickets to see Weird Al in Duluth. This is going to be at Amsoil Arena on the 26th. This morning, we channeled Weird Al's fifth grade character, Mr. Terrific. He did newscasts standing up against the wall while all his friends were like at recess. And it was fun to see what our listeners came up with as far as what they would sound like if they were on the air. You've got to hear this in a couple.

0: If you were put on the spot in front of tens of thousands of people and told that you've got to do a newscast, but you only get the headline, could you pull it off? We had a whole bunch of people trying this morning for Weird Al tickets, and it was a lot of fun. I'd love for you to hear this next.
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0: Kat's Cash Cube is full of money, and thanks to the law offices of Bradshaw and Bryant, if you can be the first person to tell us how much is in the Cash Cube, you win it all. 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
0: Mr. Terrific was a news anchor, and he would stand against this brick wall with a newspaper and come up with stories based on the headlines.
4: Brilliant.
0: That's what this kid was doing at fifth grade. I was picking my nose and playing tetherball.
4: Yeah.
0: Getting my glasses beat off by a ball upside the head.
4: So do you think he had like a fake helicopter? Where they were like,
5: we go
4: not
5: live
4: looking
5: note.
4: Good up here,
5: we
4: Bob.
5: Go live note of Mr. Terrific.
4: All the rhinos are out of the enclosure. It's empty.
0: So basically, I'm going to give you a headline, and Sam, you're the first one through, and they always say the first guy through the wall gets the bloodiest, so I'm hoping you're not. But what are you doing right now, real quick? Are you on your way to work or what? Sam.
6: Oh, sorry.
0: That's okay. You all right?
6: I'm just trying to get my kid up.
0: Okay.
4: Life.
0: She's frazzled right now.
4: We so, call Sam, that life.
0: What's going to happen is I'm going to give you a headline, and you must turn into Mr. Terrific, a news anchor, and give us 10 to 15 seconds of follow-up story. This headline could be salacious, it could be made up, or it could just have to do with our real lives. So I'm going to give you the headline, and then you kick in the next couple of sentences to support this headline as if it were a news story and you were a news anchor. Sam, your headline is, semi-popular radio host Kat got sick, but we don't know how. Go.
6: She was on a cruise last week and came home with a bunch of people that had hantavirus, but she's pooping everywhere.
4: It's a mudslide.
0: That's Sam's headline. Well done, well done. So keep in mind, Kat, you're going to choose the winner here.
4: Okay.
0: All right, everyone's going to get different headlines. Eric, how you doing this morning?
7: I'm doing great, yes, sir.
0: Good, good. Thank you for asking. So you're going to encompass your inner Weird Al Mr. Terrific character, and you have to give us supporting lines from the following headline. The headline is, how did you... I'm going to reset this. The headline is, stupid radio host JJ goes golfing Sunday and go.
7: He ended up hitting that golf ball real hard, ended up hitting it in the water a couple of times, and he hit it one more time, and he ended up hitting somebody in the head. Well, things just didn't end well for him.
0: Okay, fair enough. All right.
4: Leaves me wanting more.
0: So that's good. Eric encompassing his inner Mr. Terrific. We go next to line three. It's Heather. Heather, how was your weekend?
8: Great. How was yours?
0: Good, good, good. Weird Al tickets are up for grabs. I'm going to give you the headline of the story. You must support it with two or three following sentences. Your headline, and again, you have to act like a news anchor, is...
4: Oh.
0: Pop. You still there, Heather? Okay, I got her.
8: Yep, I'm here.
0: Popular radio show host Kat is seen on a recumbent bike driving down the highway. Go.
8: And there she is, folks. She is going super fast. Uh-oh, here comes the stop sign. She stops, slams on the brakes, misses the semi-truck. Thank goodness. She is a great recumbent bike rider.
0: Okay.
4: Little do you know, you just spoke the truth. That's actually happened to me
0: before. Nothing further from the truth. I don't know how she didn't clown on you for riding that recumbent bike. How's Jason this morning?
9: I'm doing well. How about you two?
0: Good, good. You ready for your headline?
9: Let's bring it on.
0: I'll give you the headline. You give us a couple of supporting sentences following this headline. The headline is, idiot radio show host JJ was seen mowing his lawn shirtless Sunday. Go.
9: This is Ron Burgundy bringing it live to you. We have an update of a huge disturbance in a local St. Cloud radio. JJ was seen topless. Yes, ladies and gentlemen, the Ozempic has not worked. He's still topless. Things are out of control.
4: Damn.
9: They had old ladies from the neighborhood crashing into cars. Too sexy is what one gentleman was even quoted as saying.
4: Wow.
9: Tune in tonight at 11 o'clock, and you stay sexy, San Diego.
0: All right.
4: That was very good.
0: Jason
4: put
0: some effort into that. Now, we've heard everyone acting like Mr. Terrific, Weird Al, a la fifth grade. the newscaster with the most potential and going to see Weird Al is...
4: God, I think it might be the most obvious, even though all of them were so good. Our last
3: Jason,
4: caller.
3: Congratulations. Well done.
4: Good job.
0: I think you had a distinct advantage by being the last person through. You had a chance to think this through a little
4: bit. Not only did you paint the picture, it was the accuracy.
0: Right.
4: I think.
0: And just the cheap shots you took at me are way worth it. So congratulations. I got a couple of tickets.
9: Thank you.
0: For Weird Al, the show is June 26th at Amsoil Arena in Duluth. Hang on a second. We'll get you your tickets. Well done, good sir. What's the plan for today? You got to go to work or what?
9: You know what? I'm just pathetic. I'm on the way to get a back injection. That's how great my day is going.
0: What happened? What happened, man? How'd you tweak it?
9: To be truth, 51 years old, just degenerative disc disease. I could have made it sound sexy and told you there was a chainsaw accident and lifting trees, but
4: or like a swing in your bedroom or something.
0: I saved a bus of nuns. It was on fire. I had to lift it off them all. Yeah. I mean, you could have went that route, but
9: exactly.
0: Instead, I'm just 51.
9: I'm just 51.
0: All right,
9: everything
0: man.
9: Falls apart.
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10: On demand.
0: Let's say you get divorced a long time ago, but your beautiful daughter's about ready to get married now. And she looked in the eye and said, I really need my dad to walk me down the aisle. As a mom, could you ever say, I'm not going to the wedding then?
4: Never in a million years. You have to just put things aside.
0: This was such an odd email we got. I want to read you Becca's email again real quick and get your thoughts on this. Plus, anyone else have somebody refuse to go to your wedding because of something silly like this? You've got to hear this coming up next.

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2: This broke my heart when I read it this morning. Got an email from Becca basically saying, I know your son is getting married this summer. Check out what's going on with my wedding plans. My dad had an affair on my mom when I was a little bit older. Bitter divorce. My dad has done 10 years of therapy, and our relationship has improved greatly. I've done a lot of therapy to get over this. I've always dreamed of my dad walking me down the aisle, so when I asked him, he cried and said yes. I told my mom. She got so upset that she said, I will have nothing to do with your wedding if your father is there.
3: Wow.
2: What do I do? And I'm like, I don't know what to tell you on this one. If you make a choice like that to not attend your daughter's wedding because one other person is going to be there, I don't think that's a very big person thing to do, but you're going to have to live with, you got to live with that until you die, that you missed your daughter's happiest day because you didn't like one person that was there.
3: Can you imagine being that hard-headed to put your child in that position? Maybe your child has, you have no bad blood with them, but it's with somebody else. I could never imagine explaining to them, I'm going to miss your biggest day.
2: You can't put that toothpaste back in the tube.
3: You can't undo that.
2: Yep. Text from Susan. Same as your dad, JJ. My mother-in-law wouldn't come to our wedding because he's Jewish. And another text from Devin. I'm black. She's white. Both sets of grandparents wouldn't come to our wedding.
3: Oh, my God. Okay, then bye. You don't get to enjoy the next chapter of my life. You're not in it.
2: What year is this?
3: I know.
2: You know what I mean? It's Mitch, do you have somebody just refuse to show up at your wedding?
4: So I actually was engaged and I actually canceled the wedding because my parents said they would not show up.
3: So what was the reason why?
4: It wasn't a Catholic church. Because she's not Catholic. So she wanted an outdoor wedding and I was like, okay, that's cool. And then my parents are like, no, we're not showing up unless it's in a church.
2: This is your mom and dad that said, I will not attend your wedding to the person you love the most if you don't have it in a Catholic church.
4: Correct.
3: What if there was a Catholic priest that married you outside?
2: Can they? I don't know if they can.
3: They always have to be in a church.
4: It has to be in a church. Yep.
3: Okay.
2: And so you pulled the plug on this wedding.
4: Yeah. I was having my doubts and I wasn't sure anyway. But it did take me apart. I was like, really, you won't be there unless it's in a church. Like it could have been any kind of Catholic church, but they just would not be there unless it was in a church.
3: Are you married now?
4: No.
3: So what if down the line the same situation happens?
2: Somebody you're absolutely sure of.
3: Yeah. And she's like, no, we're going to get married outside. You're going to get the same answer and response from your parents. How are you going to handle that?
4: I'm going to make sure that, we're on the same page before we get to that level.
2: Because this is one of those things you bring up on the third date, right? Like, hey, if we find ourselves getting married, are you good with the Catholic Church thing, huh?
4: Right.
2: Yeah,
4: right.
2: This is that's bananas. I can't believe your parents would not go to your wedding. But you think you almost dodged a bullet on that one?
4: I was okay with it at first, but then I'm like, you know what? The more I thought about it, the more we got into the engagement, I was like, you know what? I really want my parents there. This isn't going to work. And she was that hard set about having an outdoor wedding. So I was like, this isn't going to work.
2: That's a rough spot to be in between two people that won't give a little. You know what I mean?
3: You don't feel a certain way about how your parents reacted? Like, I would be a little upset that they would miss your big day.
4: I was upset, but growing up that way, I know their reasons. But, I don't know.
2: Think about this. You have kids one day, and I'm assuming you're Catholic, right? You have kids one day, and your daughter says, Dad, I really, really love this guy, but we're going to get married in a Presbyterian church. You're going, aren't you?
4: I probably would, yeah.
2: Yeah, right? It's a weird thing. That generational stick is tough. Thanks for sharing with us, Mitch.
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5: Seeking justice for the injured. 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

0: be worse, but this is a valid concern from this woman who just moved to Cali.
1: I fear that the more time I live in LA, like, the more I'm going to start sounding like an LA girl. 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
2: yeah, so I feel like I'm just going to set the reservation for 9 for 4 people, and I'm just going to say to Marissa to meet us at the restaurant. 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I feel like 9 is perfect. Like, maybe just text the restaurant and say that it might be 9:05.
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0: Some people consider me a sex symbol, and I'm going to be honest, it's a lot to live up to, especially when I'm going to let the cat out of the bag. 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There are a lot of people that are not getting good night's sleep because of the summer heat. We're going to beat the heat coming up next.
4: 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It has cash. 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
12: I my heart goes out to people.
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0: one in the family that refuses to turn the AC on. Unless the heat is completely oppressive, we're in the mid-90s, will I turn the AC on? I just don't want to look at my bill. I don't. Last night, it was a little warm. I had a tank top, my big butt underwear, and then a cooling cap on my head. So if you needed that visual today, which I think the answer would be probably could have gone without it, but there it is. There is a sleep doctor, and she said the best investment is getting one of those mattress cooling pads. So I looked them up on Amazon. The cheapest is $29.99. So it might be a good investment. Keep the bill down. Everybody is happy.
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0: Life is crazy, right? It's so unpredictable. I don't like that. I like knowing that I have a constant. With Kia, it's always been that way. Hey, it's Kat, and I was driving around in my hot mom car from Kia of St. Cloud, my Kia Sorento, and I got to thinking, God, kids grow so fast. Liam is going to be in kindergarten. 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
10: Oh, blubber.
0: I'm serious. Time goes by in a flash.
10: Here we go again. Went to Kia St. Cloud and lived happily ever after.
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0: 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We can. 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

0: plane, not a cheap excursion. You work a lot of hours to be able to afford a luxurious vacation like that. So when you are halfway there and then they have to turn the plane around because somebody named their Bluetooth device bomb.
1: We're going to be returning back to Newark because we have one passenger that seems to be making a funny joke that isn't so funny. At this time, we're going to be making our return back to Newark because federal agents will be coming on board. Very serious issue.

0: Oh, I feel so bad. And I bet it's going to keep you on high alert when it comes to goodie bags for your children. You know, we've always been warned when it comes to Halloween, always check your kids' candy. Now you have to worry about school, birthday parties, and this four-year-old that had a THC lollipop.
1: I look at him, I was like, are you tired? Did you nap today? He's like, I didn't nap. I said, okay. And then his eyes got red. Sorry. I Google what it is. I see it has 30 milligrams is 20 milligrams of the Delta 9, 10 of CBD. I call the school and I say, grab the goodie bags. They have THC lollipops in them. It's awful. It happened to my kid, but it could have been all those kids. I'm free.

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1: So if you saw some of the articles I read, you know, but mostly for the show, but if you saw the websites I was going to see these articles, you would totally want to take away my man card. But guess what? You can't because it's been gone for a while. Seven things to spice up your marriage. There's a couple good ones, but there's definitely one on there that I know Kat would say no to. I'll tell you what it is next with KCLD.
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1: Remember, I was only looking at this website for you and the show. 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All boring. 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
0: My neighbors are normal for the most part. 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You're going to hear what this guy got busted for next.
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0: story that is so outlandish comes across the news desk, you know Sheriff Judd is going to read it off. 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

It starts right now. You ready for it? You know what I was reading? That Americans are making Spotify playlists for their dogs for when they're not around. So maybe there is a song that whenever you put it on, your dog goes crazy. What would that song be? I'm going to play the number one chosen by most pet owners coming up next.

my parents, when they're not around, they'll keep on the radio for our dog, or they'll put on like the news or something to entertain the dog, so it's not just sitting there in silence. So more Americans are going to make these Spotify playlists for their dogs with certain songs on them to keep their dogs in a good mood. How about you just keep our station on and I'll entertain your dog the entire afternoon or evening, okay? How about we do that? But if you do make a playlist, what is on it? They said Radiohead's Creep was at number 2, but this song was at number 1, voted on by most of these Americans playing their Spotify playlist for their dog, Linger by the Cranberries. I dig it. It's on now with the Old School at Noon.

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1: 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Yep, it's KCLD's 104 days of summer jams.
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1: The Old School at Noon is on with Dr. Dre. The next episode, welcome in, where we really only have until 1 o'clock. So time is ticking to get in a couple of more requests. So text them right now at 320-251-1047. Dealing with a bit of a cold. Yesterday was absolutely awful. Today, a lot better. But you know what would make it feel so much better? Something by Whitney. I'm going to let you choose Something by Whitney Houston. And I'm going to play the one that is texted in.

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Thanks to Bradshaw and Bryant. And

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And better yet, could you be with somebody who is on their path to being completely antisocial? We'll tell you why your answer is very important at 7:30 Tuesday morning on KCLD. Don't need

play, we listen and we don't judge. Can you imagine talking to your seventh grade self and hearing some of the dumb things and lies you probably spit at people? This woman is reading off end of year comments from other grown-ups that did some weird stuff when they were younger. Can you identify? That's going to be coming up next. I could

0: a weird kid. I would tell you stuff that I did and you'd be like, where were your parents? What is happening? But this woman read off some comments from grown-ups looking back at their younger self and some of the stuff they said. SMH.
1: In seventh grade, I acted sad to get some boy's attention. He asked what was wrong and I told him I was suffering from postpartum depression. Threw a pencil in the air and it hit me in the eye. I was embarrassed and told the teacher that somebody threw it. The whole class but me had to sit on the curb for recess until someone confessed. My second grade boyfriend called another girl prettier than me right in front of me, so I wrote him a note that contained the lyrics "Before He Cheats" by Gary Underwood.
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0: Dating at different ages is going to be different for your wallet, your pocketbook. What age do you think is the most expensive to date at? Give me like an age range between 20 and 30, 30 and 40, 60 to 70. Which age range do you think it's the most expensive to date? And I have some tips for you on how to make sure that you don't spend all your money finding out if it's Mr. or Mrs. Wrong next.
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0: have always been very vocal about the fact that if anything were to happen to my husband, I find myself single. I'm in my 40s right now. I would probably not date again. Maybe I'd meet up for like some nice lunches. But if you're dating into your older years, you have to protect whatever you've worked for thus far. Like, it could go like that. So you have to figure out who's paying. That is the number one tip. Figure out who's paying. And I think if you're of a certain age, that conversation is a little bit easier than if you're in your early 20s. You're like, it's so taboo. Set a budget. Look for low-cost fun. Carry cash. And then look out for scams. All of those could hit any age. But the older you get, those are the most important to think of when you start dating, which sounds awful.
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0: We live in not only a move-over state, but a state that takes construction, road construction, very seriously. 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Is it worth it sending that text? 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That's coming up next.
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0: commercials that hit hard, the construction zone commercials where somebody gets hit at work and then somebody shows up at that person's door to tell the wife and children that because he went to his road construction job, he wasn't coming home that night. I remember those. Those were impactful. And this woman going 85 and a 55 texting, you got to get her off the road.
1: She has two hands on her cell phone with both of her thumbs manipulating and actively texting. And we've watched her for about 10 seconds. We're traveling at 85 miles per hour. And she's approaching these cars. We're in a 55 construction zone.
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Called your bluff, better cite the source. Fame ain't something that I need no more. Yeah, cause trick. I said what I said. I'd rather be famous instead.

0: Welcome to that afternoon show that's ready to rock, entertain, play the hits, make you laugh, and give you free stuff. Afternoons with me, Derek Lee. I got the juice.
1: You like the juice, huh?
2: Yeah, you are a juicy guy.
0: Now, does that mean I'm fat?
2: No, I'm called you juicy.
0: Yeah, but that could totally be the same thing, because if you squeeze me, something's coming out.
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You've been running around.

0: It's your best friend, me, Derek Lee, on KCLD. Who's this?
1: Caden.
0: Caden, how old are you, man?
1: I am 10.
0: Nice. Are you excited for summer?
1: Yes, I'm really excited.
0: Sounds like it. What are you going to do?
1: Probably just hang in the pool and splash pads.
0: Whoa, Caden. You have a pool?
1: No.
0: Oh. So you have my problem. You're looking for friends that have pools that will invite you over.
1: Yeah.
0: All right. Well, I'll let you know if I hear anything, okay?
1: Okay.
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3: Let them know, yeah. Shug it.

0: giant horns like that, you know? Because then I would demand attention, respect, as I walk through my wedding crowds when I'm only up to everyone's hips. Excuse me. I literally think I'm like normal size, but when I go to places, I'm not. Sucks. Me, Derek Lee on KCLD, who does look like Humpty Dumpty on a good day. Just hanging out, having fun. Hope you are too.
1: Hi.
0: How are you?
1: My name is Melissa. My name is Jennifer, and I'm calling to give a shout out to my brother.
0: Okay, is it your brother's birthday?
1: Yeah.
0: Nice. How old is he?
1: He's 37 today.
0: He's 37 and still lives at home?
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0: So I want you to think about what causes tension in your relationship. I can think of a whole bunch right off the top of my, my head. My money, kids, jobs. But 61% of people said this, and it's kind of surprising. I'll tell you next with KCLD.
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0: believe it or not, but 61% of couples say clutter causes tension in the house. I can see that. Yeah, you know, like, come on, just pick up your stuff. You know, another big one is not listening. Listening is very important.
1: Gary, you got three lemons.
2: What my baby wants, my baby gets. 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
1: No, but I wanted 12. 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
0: The women, like 80%, are admitting that they hate wearing this, and it would probably hurt their friends' feelings, to be honest with you. I thought it was each other's bras. 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That happens, right? Anyway, it's not. It's something. It's something. And I'll tell you what it is next with KCLD.
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0: So 80% of women agree they hate wearing this. They never say anything because they don't want to hurt their friend's feeling, but yeah, it's a bridesmaid's dress.
1: I think this dress would look great on everybody. It's a great color. It's a great length. It's fun. You can twirl. You can move in it.
2: Oh.
1: You can spread your legs apart.
0: Of course. They're uncomfortable and you're in it all day long. I mean, come on. Although my wedding last weekend, all the bridesmaids had Hey Dudes underneath. Pretty cool. And comfortable. But that's also why I don't have any friends, you know, because when you have friends, they ask you to do things and be in things.
3: Oh, it's the worst.
0: How many dresses that you'll never wear again do you own?
3: Four.
0: Four? You have way too many friends.
3: Yeah.
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0: Eric Lee, can I request a song?
1: Sure.
0: Can you play Sent My Therapist to Therapy by Alex Benjamin?
1: Hang on.
0: That's his name, but it's Sent My Therapist to Therapy.
1: I just typed that in. I just typed that into our thing. No artist. We don't have it. I'm sorry.
0: Oh. Otherwise, can you do any song by T-Pain?
1: That I can do.
0: Thank you so much, Derek Lee. You're my favorite DJ.
1: Well, I appreciate that. Thank you. Do you know what that's called, what I just did right there?
0: What?
1: It's called a pivot. Pivot! Pivot!
2: 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Shut up! 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
1: Tonight, and some Jack Daniels.
0: You better just know. 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

0: It's me, Derek Lee, having fun on a Friday afternoon. You know, to do my... I'm feeling a little lazy. I need your help with the jokes.
1: What's blue and smells like red paint?
0: Blue and smells like red paint.
1: Yeah.
0: I'm not sure.
1: Blue paint.
0: What? Wait. Okay, you said what's blue and smells like red paint?
1: Blue paint.
0: Oh. Yeah.

0: with my phone call playback machine. It's like going in, going out. I'm not sure what's happening. Hello, can you hear me? Hi, it's me, Derek Lee, KCLD Afternoons. And no, it's not Friday, it's a Monday. I wish it was a Friday. So, my buddy Brent is celebrating his daughter's birthday today.
1: She's 15.
0: Okay, so you're a hip dad, because you're calling my show.
1: No.
0: Yeah. Why would I be hip and cool with the younger generation? I just only sound like them.
1: Okay.
0: This is the year I grow them, I promise.
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1: National Best Friends Day. 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With free Papa Murphy's pizza.
2: Hello.
1: Hi, is this Lois?
2: It is.
1: Hi, Lois. What are you wearing?
2: Pardon me?
1: I said you win!
2: Yay!
1: It's me, Derek Lee. How are you?
2: I'm good.
1: Good. What's going on?
2: I'm on my way to the chiropractor.
1: Okay, but gonna get adjusted.
2: Yep,
1: what's that?
2: I had to. My kids are gonna love it.
1: Awesome. Well, you got it. Papa Murphy's Pizza, all yours. And what song did you choose?
2: Well, I chose Eggs.
1: Hey! Any reason why?
2: Just more me.
1: Because you can't wait to have Papa Murphy's, right?
2: Right. Kids can.

show called Golden Girls. Even though they looked old, they were not that old when they played their characters, believe it or not. And it doesn't matter how old you are, you can win free Papa Murphy's Pizza every weekday when you help me break the format. See what I just did there? That's called tying it together. It's pretty professional and amazing how I just did that. With KCLD and you winning every weekday.

0: KCLD with Sam, who's doing what?
1: Oh, just about to get home.
0: How was work?
1: It was pretty good.
0: Really?
1: Yeah, it wasn't too bad. Day flew by.
0: Well, that's good. Do you have anyone at work you don't like?
1: No, I don't.
0: Ugh, what a boring job. Percent of women say they have done this in the bathroom, and if you have, there better be a gosh darn good excuse why you did this, because it's not acceptable. I don't care, unless it's like 1930, you know what I mean? Ridiculous. I'll tell you what it is next with KCLD.
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0: me, you got costumes for every single holiday, but it's tough to decide what's the perfect one, right?
1: Hello, Derek.
0: Kevin, how are you, man?
1: I'm doing good.
0: So, what are you dressing up as this year?
1: Myself.
0: Ooh, scary.
1: Yep.

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1: Intriguing.
0: Oh, let me guess. The college major.
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0: Well, you know something, Regina? I'm an adult now, and I don't have to worry about what you think or say. 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And yes, my name used to be Gretchen.
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10: 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Welcome to Knock Knock Trivia. I should really come up with a better name, honestly. Color

0: Hi, me, Derek Lee, your host. Stop it. Come on now. It's a Monday. It'll get better through the week, I promise. 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You have to decide your fate, and you are Brittany. Hello, Brittany!
1: Hi.
0: How are you, hon?
1: I'm well, how are you?
0: I'm doing awesome. What's going on today?
1: Just working.
0: You just working? Do you want to say what you do or no?
1: Sure. I'm a director of a home care agency.
0: Wow. So you have business cards and everything, right?
1: I do.
0: Awesome. I wish I had that. I don't have that. But again, I work in a basement with no windows, even though I'm super famous. But what are you going to do, right?
1: Right.
0: All right. It's time to play. Knock, knock, trivia. You have three doors. One, two, and three. I'm showing the video right now. One, two, three. What is the number you're going with? Knock, knock, trivia. Hang on. Welcome to knock, knock, trivia. Listen, I put a lot of work into that stuff, so I have to play it, okay? You understand, right?
1: Yeah.
0: Okay, good. It's impressive, right? I mean, you don't hear that on any other radio station. I mean, the stuff I put in for the ears, it's like an eargasm, right?
1: It is. It
0: okay,
1: is so.
0: Thank you. I appreciate you playing along. All right. All right, what you got? One, two, or three, hon? What are we doing?
1: Let's do three.
0: Number three. All right, here we go. Number three, showing the camera. Boom. What TV show takes place at Dunder Mifflin, Mifflin Paper Company? Jesus, I screwed it up. All right. What TV show takes place at Dunder Mifflin?
1: The Office.
0: The Office. All right. Yes. Now, you can pick a prize or you can try again. It's up to you. So do you want to pick your prize first and decide if you want to go further, or do you want to go on now?
1: So if I go on now, what's the difference?
0: Well, the only difference is if you get the next one wrong, you get nothing. You know what I mean? It's shame. You don't want shame, do you?
1: No.
0: Okay.
1: But I can pick the prize and then decide if I want to continue?
0: Absolutely. Okay. You can pick door one, door two, or door three and find out your prize and then decide if you want to forfeit it. I think that's a word. Forfeit, right? Forfeit it? Something.
1: Yep.
0: Okay, good. Thank you. Or go on. So what do you want to do? You're already a winner, technically. So let me hit this here. Do you want to pick your prize?
1: Okay.
0: Do you want to see what your prize is? You want to do door three?
1: Yeah.
0: All right. So door three.

0: Hang on. I got the sound effect here. Hang on. Opening up door three. Couldn't hear it, but it's a t-shirt. Okay. A t-shirt.
1: Okay.
0: Now you can walk away with a t-shirt, or you can go for another question and answer it right. But if you get it wrong, you get nothing. So what are we doing?
1: Let's Brittany. Go on and answer another question.
0: All right. I like it. Pick a number, open the door, and see what you can really score. How good is that? Seriously, come on! All right, what door are you going with?
1: One.
0: One! All right, hang on, I gotta find one. I thought I had this down. Where's my numbers? Oh, there's one, okay. All right, one, showing the camera right now. Which country is known for its delicious Swiss chocolate and watches? Wow. Which country?
1: I'm going to go with Switzerland.
0: You're saying Switzerland is known for its delicious chocolates and watches. Is she right? Yes. Good job. All right. So what door are you picking now?
1: Two.
0: Two. Number two. Hang on. I got two right here. Boom. Number two is... Hang on. Let me open the door. Nice. It's MOA Ride Passes. Nickelodeon Universe Ride Passes. Unlimited Ride Passes. It's yours.
1: Woohoo!
0: Is that what you want?
1: It is.
0: Are you going to stop?
1: Yeah.
0: Good. Because that's the big prize. So, smart. Way to do it, hon. Good job. You got it. Thanks to our friends at Mall of America, you got unlimited ride wristband tickets to go on the turtle ride or the one roller coaster that goes up and down. And I don't know. As I get older, I've realized that my stomach for rides have not been awesome.
1: Mm-hmm.
0: How about you? How about that? Yeah?
1: Same.
0: All right, cool. All right, you got kids, right?
1: I do, yeah.
0: All right, cool. They'll love it then. So hang on the line. Let me get you some more information. And guess what? We got more tickets for you to win all week long with KCLD when we do the door game. Knock, knock three times. I could be-

0: is the place to hang out, have fun, win, and get loud.
1: Can you hear me? Everybody win.
0: 1047 KCLD.
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0: on the drive home with me, Derek Lee, on KCLD with my boy Rick. Rick. What's going on with you today, bud?
1: I was sexually harassed at a restaurant.
0: Whoa, what happened?
1: I spilled milk on myself, and he asked if he could help me clean it up.
0: So he was just doing his job?
1: Yeah, there we go.
0: Unless he offered to do it with his tongue. Me.

0: my wife gave me an assignment. You know, Kathy, the morning show. She said, hey, can you go pick up my dad? I have an appointment I got to take him to at this time. I'm like, yeah, absolutely. Should I get him some lunch? She's like, yeah. He loves the buffet.
1: Actually, I do.
2: Yeah.
1: They got hot wings here that will singe your short hairs right off.
2: A little less hungry now, but okay.
0: And of course, there was the usual problem.
2: Why are you winking at me?
1: You just fall off the turnip truck. I'll tell you what I want to eat. You slip it to me off your plate, and we walk out of here $6.99 richer.
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0: I'm out the door. Mason, Liveline, Nationwide, up next, 85 Liveline. You want to get a hold of that dude? Me, Derek Lee, on KCLD. You know what I'm a fan of? Sarcastically? When my wife tells me we're having one thing, I get all excited for it for dinner tonight, and then she's like, you know what? We're not. And the thing that I wanted is much, much easier.
1: Well, I was going to guess SpaghettiOs, but probably it's more like spaghetti.
0: I know, right? I mean, sometimes you just want the classic. It makes you feel good. And then they got to add their flair.
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2: All night.

0: is Liveline. You found people, music, action,
1: This is some pretty crazy news just coming in moments ago. Ariana Grande and Ethan Slater have broken up after nearly 3 years together. And

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1: Hey, I was wondering if you could play Stateside.
0: Well, you know, actually, somebody just requested that like 2 minutes ago, and we're going to play in a little while. How about another one?
1: Oh, super. I'm just all out of luck then.
0: No, no. How about another song, Midnight Sun?
1: Yeah, that one.
0: You sure?
1: Yeah, sure.
0: All right, cool. Who's this?
1: It's Aiden.
0: Aiden, where are you calling from?
1: Columbus, Ohio.
0: What's going on tonight, Aiden?
1: I just got off work. Just driving home to my grandparents.
0: Oh, very nice. Did you do anything for Mother's Day?
1: I had my girlfriend's graduation ceremony. She graduated from college yesterday.
0: Wow, nice. So what's next? Is she going to move or starting some big new job soon? Or what?
1: Oh, geez. These are some big questions that I believe are still unanswered.
0: Uh-oh. So it's going to get really stressful and complicated.
1: Yeah, big time.
0: I hope you guys are still together, though, if that's what you want. But
1: Oh, yeah.
0: Got to focus on your priorities and your life and accomplish all the things you want, too.
1: Yes, sir. Thank you.
0: Thanks for calling Live Line. Here's your song.
1: Yeah, thank you so much. Have a good night.

0: 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Live line, who sings it?
1: T-Pain.
0: T-Pain, yeah. Who's the other guy, the main artist? Starts with a J. He had a TV show.
1: Jamie Foxx.
2: That's right.
0: Yeah, there we go. Who's this?
1: Dominique.
0: Dominique, where are you calling from?
1: Winnipeg.
0: All right. How do you remember T-Pain, though?
1: Well, that's the first person I knew right away. I'm like, I know this is T-Pain. I don't remember Jamie Foxx as much. That's the thing.
0: Yeah, he's pretty tough, but I'm glad you got it.
1: Oh, thank you so much.
0: And we're going to send you a Liveline T-shirt. Make you feel real happy. It'll be at your house in the next couple of weeks. You'll look fabulous.
1: Awesome. Thank you so much.
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0: Live line, what do you want to hear?
1: Can we do some Britney Spears? Hit me, baby, one more time.
0: Oh, I'll hit you with it right now. Take that. Oh, who's this?
1: Daniel.
0: Hi, Daniel. Where are you calling from?
1: Pekin, Illinois.
0: Did you have a nice weekend? What'd you do? Where'd you go? Who'd you see? What happened?
1: Oh, busy. For Tremont, Illinois, we're having the Turkey Fest. My wife has a business. It's called Wickware Fusion, so we've been getting everything all set up for a big event this weekend.
0: Oh, that's very nice. What does she sell?
1: Tumblers, t-shirts, hoodies. We do 3D prints. 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
0: Oh, gotcha. So businesses come to you to have, like, their brand on stuff.
1: We're trying for that, but right now she's just a vendor. We go to different vendor events, different fairs, and that kind of stuff.
0: So could you do, like, some Liveline tumblers for us?
1: Heck yes. I've been trying to get a hold of you to be able to talk some business. So whenever you're ready, if you got some time, we can talk some business.
0: Yeah, we will definitely be in touch. Thanks for trying Liveline.

0: I can barely hear somewhere with really bad cell service.
1: Tweed.
0: Oh, Tweed. T-W-E-E-D.
1: Yeah.
0: All right. What are you doing?
1: We are driving from dance.
0: From dance?
1: Yeah.
0: All right. Well, I hope we keep you dancing all night long.
1: Okay, thank you.
0: Thanks for

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1: Oh, yeah. How'd you think of that song?
2: I was actually listening to it earlier today.
1: Oh, yeah, brings back some good memories, huh?
2: Yeah, it does.
1: 2013, 14. Who's this?
2: John Wigan.
1: Where are you calling from, John?
2: Clay County. That was actually the one of the songs I was listening to when I met my third girlfriend.
1: Your third girlfriend?
2: Yeah.
1: Wouldn't want to remember the first two, huh?
2: Not really.
1: Oh, brother. All right. Well, hey, here's your song. Thanks for calling,
2: Leslie. Thank you.

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1: Such a great song and a talent lost too young, Avicii. My name is Mason. This is Live Line, and we play the best music because it's all request up to you. About 45 minutes ago, we broke the crazy news that Ariana Grande and Ethan Slater have broken up after nearly 3 years together. A lot of people say they saw it coming because she's a home wrecker, and the guy was already married when she got with him, and now they're not together anymore. Oh. On the opposite end of the spectrum, though, there is a couple who's getting married, and I'm sure you know who. It's Taylor Swift and Travis Kelce in Madison Square Garden in New York. They rented out the whole facility. They invited like 1,000 people, and she's got a brand new song coming up in just a little bit called I Knew It, I Knew You, and it comes from Toy Story 5. In fact, we've got a little excerpt of her talking about how she got involved with the whole project. That's really, really cool. Meanwhile, whatever you want to hear tonight, those phones are open as we blast into the summer of 26. 85-LIVE-LINE, call us right now or text 85-LIVE-LINE. I want to talk to you and play your favorite song. 85-LIVE-LINE. Hey.
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0: live line. What do you want to hear? Oh, yes, you can. Well, isn't that a great song?
1: Definitely her best.
0: Are you excited for the new album this Friday?
1: Yes, so excited.
0: It's called You Seem Pretty Sad for a Girl So In Love. I don't think she'll be able to put out anything better than this. I mean, seriously, it's the best thing ever.
1: Best thing ever.
0: And we'll play it for you. Who's this?
1: This is Daphne.
0: Daphne, where are you calling from?
1: Tweed, Ontario.
0: Oh, you're in Tweed?
1: Mm-hmm.
0: Do you hear the girls who called from Tweed earlier?
1: I didn't. What's her name?
0: I forgot. But they called for Opalite by Taylor Swift, and they were also in Tweed, and they also had terrible cell service.
1: What's her name by any chance, Lily?
0: Oh. All